0: withdrawal of the US troops, the dumping of aircraft and equipment into the crystal blue waters. Almost a lifetime on, many of the scuttled scars of victory in the Pacific are still visible today, a sad and constant reminder of a paradise that was once lost to war. Brian Wilson, Havana Harbour, Vanuatu.
1: And in finance, one Australian dollar is buying 70.81 US cents.
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1: The Seagulls have been held scoreless at Brookvale Oval for the first time in 33 years. The Dolphins dominating the game, winning 22 points to nil. Manly coach Kieran Foran says his side needs to hold itself together and push forward, despite now being out of finals contention.
5: It's disappointing to be held to nil, but it is what it is. You know, that's happened. We've got to come together and stay connected in this time. It's a tough time.
1: The Rabbitohs beat the Bulldogs 22 points to 6. Fremantle has secured the AFL Minor Premiership with a 24-point win over the Crows in Perth, and Australia's Meg Harris has snatched gold in the women's 100-metre freestyle at the Pan Pacific Championships. It's 4 past 10. That's the latest news and sport.
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9: Today a partly cloudy day with showers, a high of 17 and an overnight low of 8 degrees. Tomorrow partly cloudy with morning showers, a high of 18. And Monday, more showers and again a high of 18. Currently around the coast, it's 14 at Terrigal and 15 at YE.
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There's nothing like our great Aussie music, so today I'm showcasing the wonderful variety of Aussie artists, starting with Skyhooks, Jukebox in Siberia, and Sweet Love from the Company of Strangers. Next up, Midnight Oil, reminding us not to forget about the horrors of war.

0: from 1999, brother and sister Jesse and Ella Hooper, Killing Heidi, with their debut single, We Are. Coming up after a short break here on Coast FM 963, In Excess, with a track from their 1990 album, X. It's 22 minutes past 10.
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It's 27 minutes to 11. Now here's Madison Avenue with a song that topped the charts in Australia, New Zealand and the UK.

0: From her 1994 album, Don't Ask, that was Tina Arena, Love is the Answer. 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Coming up shortly, the wonderful Black Sorrows with Vicar and Linda Bull on vocals.
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0: Richard Clapton with the title track from his 1993 album, Distant Thunder. Stay tuned after the 11 o'clock news. We've got AC/DC and the Cruel Sea coming up. But before that, on a better music mix, Coast FM 963, two great songs. The Angels, Dogs Are Talking, and the Whitlams, Blow Up the Pokies.
1: There comes a time in a young girl's life when she first meets a man. There comes a time in a

0: It's 11 o'clock. Good morning. I'm Toby Goff. One Nation is demanding the government place immediate bans on migrants arriving from countries subject to do not travel warnings. The proposal targets countries including Afghanistan and Lebanon, with One Nation also calling for tighter background checks on incoming migrants. Critics argue the move vilifies entire cultures and would be inhumane for those seeking refuge from war-torn nations. But One Nation MP Barnaby Joyce has told Luke Grant the safety of Australians is his party's priority.
1: It's just as racist as saying don't go there as to say don't come from there. I mean, the problem we've got is we don't want your problems. You know, if you've got problems, you can work them out there. And in other areas, it's a strict oversight. It's not a complete rule out.
0: Australia's fuel supplies remain secure amid escalating conflict in the Middle East. There are currently 41 days of petrol in reserve, with 37 days of diesel and 35 of jet fuel. 44 ships are en route to Australia with additional stocks. A magnitude 7.8 earthquake has struck off the coast of Indonesia's Flores region. The shallow quake hit early this morning, triggering tsunami warnings across eastern provinces. Authorities say there's currently no threat to Australia. The construction industry says it's concerned by a fall in home loan applications over the past quarter. ABS figures show 6.4% less loans were used to acquire a property in the 3 months to June. Master Builders Australia Chief Executive Danita Warne says it threatens a negative flow-on effect for housing supply.
2: These are challenging figures when we are trying to get an increase in the supply of new homes and people willing to invest in the industry.
0: The Transport Minister has ordered her department to oversee the Chief of Air Services Australia after a series of near misses and delays at Sydney Airport. Authorities were only informed about the most recent incident involving a Virgin and Qantas jet 4 days after it occurred. Catherine King's department will now meet with Rob Sharp's team on a regular basis. Search teams are resuming the hunt for a missing teenage hiker in the state's Southern Highlands. Lily Hooper was last heard from on Wednesday after reaching the summit of Bonham Peak in Natai National Park. Also making news, a man's been charged with threatening two people with a knife at Newcastle's Horseshoe Beach. Sydney train services are now operating on their normal schedules after fallen overhead wiring caused peak hour chaos near Redfern overnight. And 1 in 8 student teachers are failing to demonstrate Year 9 literacy skills on their first attempt of a benchmark test. In finance, one Australian dollar is buying 70.84 US cents.
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0: Australia has taken its first early wicket as they get day three of their test with Bangladesh underway in Darwin, the tourists leading by 167 runs at 7 for 365. The Rabbitohs have picked up a crucial win in round 24 of the NRL. Andrew Lucas reports.
6: Souths have recorded a dominant 22-6 win over the Bulldogs in front of a crowd of over 26,000 at a core stadium. The Bunnies led 10-0 at the break, but went back-to-back after halftime to break the game open. Trailing 18-0, it took 61 minutes for the Bulldogs to cross the line, but Matt Duffy put the result to bed with a late try. Earlier, the Dolphins handed Manly their sixth straight loss with a 22-0 win at Four Pines Park. Andrew Lucas at a core stadium.
0: And Fremantle has claimed this year's AFL Minor Premiership. 11:04, that's news and sport.
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9: Today a partly cloudy day with showers, a high of 17 and an overnight low of 8 degrees. Tomorrow partly cloudy with morning showers, a high of 18. And Monday more showers and again a high of 18. Currently around the coast, it's 18 at Wyong and 17 outside our Gosford studios.
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And we started this hour with AC/DC Thunderstruck and The Cruel Sea, The Honeymoon is Over. Good morning. I hope you are having a fabulous day. It's 13 minutes past 11 and next it's the baby animals.

0: Well, the beautiful voice of Mr. John Farnham, Burn For You. It won the Song of the Year at the 1991 ARIA Music Awards. On Coast FM 963, playing the songs you know and love, the time is now 21 minutes past 11. After this short break, Silverchair with their breakthrough hit.
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That was Big Mistake from Natalie Imbruglia, who grew up here on the coast. 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It's 27 minutes to 12.

0: Powder Fingers, Daff, and before that, Crowded House with a description of Melbourne's weather, four seasons in one day. This is an all-Aussie soundtrack of the 90s on Coast FM 963. It's 17 minutes to 12. 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

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If you enjoy the music of the 90s, join me next Sunday at 3 p.m. for 90s to Noughties. I look forward to your company. I've got just two more fabulous Aussie songs from Diesel and UMI to take you to the midday news. And then Rhea will transport you back to the music of the 1980s. This is Cheryl Court. Have a great weekend. Take care.

0: It's midday. Good afternoon. I'm Jack Hahn. The federal government has slammed One Nation's plan to ban migrants from countries listed as do not travel. The minor party arguing Australia should not be importing the world's problems at the expense of national security. Destinations holding the DFAT warning include Lebanon, Ukraine and Iran. Labor Minister Chris Bowen argues migrants from war-torn regions have contributed immensely to Australia.
1: Go to the churches and mosques around Australia that have strong Lebanese communities. And let Pauline Hanson explain why she wants nobody from that country, from Lebanon, to be able to come to Australia. She's wrong, wrong, wrong.
0: There's hundreds of delays for domestic travellers on the East Coast this afternoon as Air Services faces increasing pressure. 161 services in Sydney are running late, along with 64 in Melbourne and 61 in Brisbane. There are now growing calls for Air Services Australia's Chief Executive Rob Sharp to be sacked as regulators investigate three separate near misses at Sydney Airport in as many weeks. Federal Transport Minister Catherine King has now placed the agency and the CEO under strict supervision. A 19-year-old British cyclist has been killed in a collision during Stage 8 of the Tour of Portugal. Local reports suggest Finlay Tarling was hit by a non-race vehicle travelling the wrong way down the course. He died at the scene. Police are appealing for public information after uncovering nearly 300 kilograms of cocaine hidden inside farm machinery destined for Melbourne. Toby Goff has more.
2: Border Force officers made the discovery while inspecting a shipping container imported from Germany, finding six large packages of cocaine packed in and around a tractor. Victoria's Joint Organised Crime Task Force has launched an investigation to identify the syndicate behind the shipment and trace the intended recipients. Federal police say the intercept denies millions of dollars in potential profits to organised crime. Investigators are urging anyone with information about the shipment to contact Crime Stoppers. Toby Goff reporting.
0: Former CMFEU boss John Setcar has been set strict bail conditions following his third arrest since November. Detectives investigating corruption in the construction industry arresting the 61-year-old yesterday, alleging he made menacing posts online about a former union administrator. Also making news, a magnitude 7.8 earthquake has triggered tsunami warnings off Indonesia's coast. In finance, one Aussie dollar buying 70 US cents.
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0: Australia has started strong on day three of the first men's test against Bangladesh in Darwin. The visitor is currently sitting on 8 for 397. In AFL, Fremantle has secured the minor premiership with a 24-point win over Adelaide at Perth Stadium. Dane Memphis has more.
5: The Dockers have done it again, keeping their undefeated season at home alive while locking up the minor premiership for the first time since 2015. Jai Amos continued his stellar season, leading from the front, booting 5 goals, while Isaiah Dudley was electric at ground level, kicking 3 majors of his own. Crows star Isaac Rankin did all he could for the visitors, finishing with 39 disposals and a goal. Their top 4 chances now hanging in the balance with 1 game to go. All eyes on Fremantle heading into next week and how they manage their important players. Dame Mepham, Perth.
0: And you're now up to date with the latest in news and the latest in sport.
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9: 3 day Central Coast weather forecast. We've got Sunday partly cloudy with some showers around, a top of 18 degrees and a low of 8. Monday will be partly cloudy with a top of 18 degrees and a low of 8. And Tuesday, cloudy with some morning fog, a low of 9 degrees and a top of 17. Currently at our Gosford studios, it's a bit of a nippy 17 out there. Greenpoint is also 17 and Kangiangi, 17 degrees.
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Good afternoon, Central Coast. Are you ready to go back to the 1980s? It's Soundtrack of the 80s Time on Coast FM 963 with Rhea for the next 2 hours. The swinging 60s and the zany 70s had it all right, but they also had to move over for the 80s, and they were hard acts to follow. The 1980s delivered, though, and I was there for all three decades, born into one, a teen in the other, and a young woman in the 80s, so I'm glad I didn't miss any of it. The music of the 80s instantly conjures up for me lace, perms, leg warmers, aerobic dance workouts to the 80s hits one after another. And my first song to open the show is my favourite Hall & Oates song, the 1983 hit One on One. And Hall & Oates rocked my little world in the 80s. That song to me is perfectly beautiful. Now, another beautiful Aussie song released bang on 1980, State of the Heart by Mondo Rock. Here it comes. Aww, don't you just love it? I do.

0: playing the 80s songs that we grew up with, like Back in the High Life Again by Steve Winwood. Isn't that just the best song? And Bittersweet by the Hoodoo Gurus. I know Greg up at Magenta Shores and Ross at Terrigal both love that song. Now I'd like to say hello to Marie and Kelvin, who rang me on the way to the airport to tell me they're off to Bali. They know how much I love Bali. And of course, I can't get in their suitcase now because it's too late. Have a great holiday, guys, and they're listening all the way to the airport. Thanks for that. Now, after the break, Cutting Crew.
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I just died in your arms tonight. It must have been something you said. 80s magic right there on Coast FM 963 with Ria. Now, I'd like to say hello to Griff, Cooper and Kaylin, who I happen to know are working very hard in the house, doing some walls, doing some plastering, listening to Coast FM 963. So thanks, guys. Keep that work going, won't you? Now, up next, pull up your leg warmers and get ready to dance with Irene Cara. Here we go. I'm dancing in my chair and I've already got my leg warmers on. Yay.

playing the 80s songs that we know and love. How is a big country by guess who? Big Country. And running up that hill by the amazing enigma, Kate Bush. Now, after the break, Mr. Fergal Sharkey, next is Mr. Fergal Sharkey, and he's going to tell us all about a good heart that's hard to find. Well, I've got a good heart and I know exactly where it is, and I'm happy doing the 80s. Coast FM 963.

0: You are rocking the 80s with 3R on Coast FM 963 for your Saturday afternoon. How much fun is the 80s, right? After the break, one of my favourite 80s bands, the Eurogliders.
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Heaven must be there. Well, let's hope so, Eurogliders. Now, soundtrack of the 80s is heading towards the 1 p.m. news. You are with Ria on Coast FM 963. So stay tuned for another hour of 80s gems straight after that. And I will entertain you until 2 p.m. Here comes Bruce Springsteen and I'm on fire. Me too, Bruce. Me too.

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1: Donald Trump's stance on migration. Chris McCarthy has more.
2: The minor party has called on Labor to ban migration from all destinations listed as do not travel by DFAT. The list including war-torn nations such as Lebanon, Syria and Afghanistan. One Nation MP, Barnaby Joyce, says Australia shouldn't be importing issues from overseas.
3: We don't want your problems. You know, if you've got problems, you can work them out there.
2: But Senior Minister Chris Bowen says the Pauline Hanson-led party has imported the policy from the United States.
4: We need better than just carbon copying Donald Trump's policy.
2: One Nation believes the restrictions should also apply to refugees, arguing there should be no loophole unless authorities can establish a comprehensive background check. Chris McCarthy reporting.
5: Pilots say action must be taken soon to prevent disaster after three close calls at Sydney Airport. The hub has been plagued by delays and incidents as a result of air traffic control shortages in recent weeks. President of the Australian and International Pilots Association, Andrew Marshall, has told Today the industry is in desperate need of more staff.
6: You can't have air traffic controllers working 10 on, one off on a regular basis. What really needs to happen is some pressure needs to come off what is an overloaded system. So there needs to be the ability to do that training without the amount of pressure that's currently being applied through the level of operation.
5: And delays are being reported across the East Coast this afternoon, with more than 100 services running late in Sydney and over 60 in Brisbane and in Melbourne. Australia's fuel supplies remain secure amid escalating conflict in the Middle East. There are currently 41 days of petrol in reserve, with 37 days of diesel and 35 of jet fuel. 44 ships are on their way with additional stocks. The Asia-Pacific region is now without a US aircraft carrier as the Pentagon redeploys it to the Middle East. The USS George Washington will swap out the Lincoln that's been fighting in the Iran war at sea for more than 260 days. The Lincoln has been plagued with worsening conditions amid several sailors going overboard. In all cases, they were saved. Former US Navy Captain Carl O. Schuster has told CNN, long deployments take their toll.
7: Being at sea on a carrier, it's very intense. It places a very heavy psychological stress on you and physical. Their work is very intense, very hard, and very stressful. And life, in some cases, very dangerous. And everyone eventually reaches a breaking point.
5: Also making news, 28-year-old Luigi Mangione has confessed to a New York court that he killed American health insurance boss Brian Thompson. And first home buyers are stepping back from the housing market at a faster rate than investors following recent property tax overhauls. Turning to finance, one Australian dollar is currently buying 70 US cents.
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5: In the cricket up in Darwin, Australia is leading by 153 runs this afternoon. It's a double header at the MCG. The first game is underway. Richmond taking on St Kilda. Currently, St Kilda is 10 points ahead. Then tonight, it's the clash between Collingwood and Hawthorn. And in rugby league, the Raiders will be locking horns with the Sharks before Parramatta do battle with the Cowboys. And finally, the Broncos will tackle the Warriors later on. That's the latest news and sport.
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13: 3 day Central Coast weather forecast. Sunday will be cloudy with some showers around, a top of 18 degrees and a low of 8. Monday, partly cloudy with a top of 18 degrees and a low of 8. And Tuesday, cloudy morning, foggy around that time of the day as well. And then maybe a bit of sun in the afternoon. We'll have to wait and see, won't we? A low of 9 degrees and a top of 17. Currently at our Gosford studios, it is 17 degrees. Matcham is 17 degrees. And Watanabe is 18 degrees.
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Welcome back to the second hour of our journey back to the 1980s. We are doing Soundtrack of the 80s together on Coast FM 963 with Rhea this afternoon. I get to transport you back down that musical highway of 80s tracks from one of the best decades that delivered a variety of rock, pop, ballads and music videos. MTV was introduced to us and we were entertained by our 80s artists as they competed to deliver the best music videos to sell their songs. My first song of this hour, the 1986 massive hit for our very own John Farnham with You're the Voice, our unofficial Australian anthem with a powerful message of unity and speaking out. John had the voice. We all agree to that, and he delivered that message perfectly. In keeping with our Aussie pride, here comes Ice House and Great Southern Land. Yes, it is. This song is hauntingly beautiful.

0: In Motion to me, Rick Orcasek. Isn't that just gorgeous? And Crazy for You by the wonderful Madonna. You are on Coast FM 963, the station you leave on, hopefully on a Saturday afternoon once you've turned it on, as we are going back to the 1980s together with music that we all love. After the break, let's hear from some talking heads. Where would we be in the 80s without them, right?
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does indeed. Aren't Talking Heads fabulous? That song always takes me straight back to the 80s on the dance floor. Yes, I was. With Rhea this afternoon on Coast FM 963, we keep these songs coming. Here comes The Stranglers and Always the Sun. It's a great song. Listen to this. Where are you guys? Well, you're in the 80s, of course.

0: 80s songs we know and love, like Baby Baby by Amy Grant. And let's not forget Alison Moyet, All Cried Out. Hello to Skye, who's moving today. Skye and Carl, listening to the show, packing boxes and moving boxes. Thanks for listening, guys. I hope it's making it a bit easier for you. You are on Coast FM 963. Here comes Paul Young. Not John Paul Young, just Paul Young. And Every Time You Go Away. It's a great song.
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0: Every time you go away, you take a piece of me with you. How about that for 80s beautiful masterpiece love song, right? Hello to Lorraine there at North Gosford, who's listening this afternoon and loving all of my songs. She couldn't really pick a favourite, but she did like Alison Moyet. Now, after the break, we're going to hear from Phil Collins and Marilyn Martin, but get the tissues out. That's all I'm going to say about it.
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Indeed. Did you wipe a little tear away? How pretty is that? Phil Collins and Marilyn Martin. We know Phil's not doing so well these days. Getting old isn't much fun, is it? Gosh. Now, how much fun was it, though, to bring you back to the 1980s this afternoon? How much fun. Brian Dye is ready and waiting to bring you soundtrack of the 70s for the next 2 hours, so do stay tuned for that and keep Brian company. And I'll catch you on Thursday night at 6 p.m. to do Rhea's Reflections of the 70s. And until then, it is See Ya from Rhea. But have a great weekend, and here comes the Romantics and What I Like About You. Well, what I like about you guys is pretty much everything. Take it away. Don't you love this song? How much fun? Yay!

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1: Good afternoon. I'm Jack Carlton. A state of emergency has now been declared in Hawaii, with Australian holidaymakers warned of a rare hurricane that's now approaching. The storm is on a collision course with the Big Island, forecast to bring rainfall totals exceeding 600 millimetres, triggering life-threatening flash flooding. Hilo Mayor Kimo Alamada says travellers now need to prepare for the superstorm that's on track to arrive within the next 24 hours.
2: Once you land here, you become part of our family. So just to know that we're going to work hard to protect you just as much as anybody else. If this thing hits us head on like it could, we're going to be in trouble.
1: U.S. President Donald Trump says he will declare the Strait of Hormuz a U.S. territory after defeating Iran. The comments come amid threats of further economic sanctions on Tehran as the two countries struggle to reach a deal to end the nearly six-month-long conflict. One Nation is demanding the government place immediate bans on migrants arriving from countries subject to do not travel warnings. The proposal targets countries including Afghanistan and Lebanon, with One Nation also calling for tighter background checks on incoming migrants. Critics argue the move vilifies entire cultures and would be immune from those that are coming to seek refuge from war-torn nations. But One Nation MP Barnaby Joyce has told 2GB the safety of Australians is his party's priority.
3: It's just as racist as saying don't go there as to say don't come from there. I mean, the problem we've got is we don't want your problems. You know, if you've got problems, you can work them out there. And in other areas, it's a strict oversight. It's not a complete rule out.
1: A Senate inquiry has backed the federal government's plan to overhaul the National Disability Insurance Scheme. Chelsea Bowden explains.
4: The Senate inquiry received nearly 5,000 submissions, most critical of Labor's overhaul of the NDIS. But the committee has concluded Labor's bill should be passed. The reforms would cut around $38 billion from the scheme over 4 years and remove 160,000 participants by tightening eligibility requirements. The Greens remain opposed to the reforms, but the coalition is expected to back the cuts, meaning the legislation will likely pass Parliament next week after months of delays. Chelsea Bowden reporting.
1: New South Wales police search rescue teams are now resuming the hunt for a missing teenage hiker in the state's southern highlands. Lily Hooper was last heard from on Wednesday after reaching a summit near Queanbeyan. A powerful earthquake has struck off the coast of Indonesia, triggering an early tsunami warning by the country's emergency services agencies. Australia's Tsunami Warning Centre says that the 7.8 magnitude quake has no threat to our mainland. Also making news, there are dozens upon dozens of domestic delays across the east coast. Nearly 200 flights are late in Sydney and over 60 are running behind schedule in Brisbane as problems plague Sydney's air traffic control center. Turning to finance, one Australian dollar is currently buying 70 US cents.
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1: In the cricket up in Darwin, Australia is at the crease against Bangladesh in the second innings, 1-for-12. The Aussies trailing by 216. And in the AFL, Richmond taking on St Kilda. The Saints lead 48-23. Later on in rugby league, the Raiders locking horns with the Sharks. That's the latest in news and sport.
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9: This 3-day weather forecast for the Central Coast. We should have showers easing tomorrow with a forecast of maximum of 18 degrees. A shower or two on Monday with, again, 18 degrees, the forecast of maximum. And then a shower or two again on Tuesday with the temperature climbing up to about 19 degrees. Overnight temperatures tonight here in on the Central Coast should be around about 8 degrees. Currently at Lake Haven, it's 17 degrees. Palm Grove, 16 degrees. At Bensville, it's 18 degrees. And here in Gosford, at 5 minutes past two, it is 16 degrees.
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9: Good afternoon. My name's Brian Dye, taking you through the soundtrack of the 70s this Saturday afternoon. And thank you, Rhea, for a terrific 80s program. Lots of great memories come flooding through there. Today, the focus will be on live music. There'll be a lot of live tracks happening in today's music. So if you enjoy your live music, yeah, this will be the place for you to stay for the next 2 hours as I take you all the way through to 4 o'clock. Let's kick it off with a fantastic track off a brilliant album from Peter Frampton, a track called Something's Happening.

my pleasure to introduce Miss Joni Mitchell.

0: Yeah, some boogie there from Carson, great Aussie band from the 70s there, a track called Sweet Little Angel off an album called Live to Air, where they just walked into a studio and just played it live to a radio program. I remember seeing those guys down at Mulwala and Sunbury, and sadly, on this, not this day, but back in April 2023, Broderick Carson, the vocalist and harmonica player for Carson, passed away at the age of 75. Yeah, Vale Broderick Carson, Broderick Smith, I should say. Before that, Joni Mitchell from her Miles of Isles LP, You Turn Me On, I'm a Radio, fairly appropriate for a radio program, and something's happening from Peter Frampton to kick off today's soundtrack of the 70s. The time now is 20 minutes past two. Let's hear now from an absolute scorcher from Thin Lizzy.
1: This is one we're going to try and get you moving on, this one. It's a number recorded by Bob Seger. Number called Rosalie.

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0: Off their Wings Over America LP, it was Wings with a track called My Love from 1976. 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I've mentioned today that most of the music, pretty much all of the music, is going to be live music. And if you're interested in listening to some more live music this weekend, the Avoca Beach Bowling Club is hosting a live music charity event featuring the local band Charity Case on Sunday, that's tomorrow, the 16th of August. 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So it's on tomorrow at the Avoca Beach Bowling Club between 1 and 4pm. It'd be a great idea to get down there, hear some live music and support a local charity. 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And after these sponsors' messages, we're going to be hearing a track that's not live, as a track from G. Wayne Thomas.
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So we better get up, stand up for your rights. Or someone would say we're coming in from the cold. Or another one would say the sun is shining and the weather is sweet. And someone would say, is this love? And everyone would say everything. Let's move it.

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0: featured on their 1974 album, Feats Don't Fail Me Now. A track called Rock and Roll Doctor, off an album which came out back in 1978 called Waiting for Columbus. Rock and Roll Doctor there. And before that, a very, very long version of Get Up, Stand Up from the legendary Bob Marley and the Wailers. Yeah, fantastic music. And Roger, one of our listeners, Roger, rang up and said, that G. Wayne Thomas track, was that live? Well, it sounded live, but it really wasn't live. No, Open Up Your Heart from Morning of the Earth from G. Wayne Thomas. Pardon me. The time now is 12 minutes to three here at your Better Music Mix Station, Coast FM 96.3. Let's hear what's happening around the traps.
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0: Looking around the traps, looking around the roads, the M1 and the local roads, nothing to report there. No congestion in the usual spots like in between Tuggerah, Wyong, Bado Bay, Wombrell, West Gosford. They're all fairly clear. The trains are running on or near to time, so it's a great day to get out and about for the rest of the afternoon here on the Central Coast. After these sponsors' messages, we're going to be hearing a track from the Little River Band.
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Yeah, there's a band that made a name for themselves from their live performances, particularly when they made it to the States. When I got across to America, everyone over there was raving about how good they sounded live as opposed to their studio recordings, which were great anyway, but they sounded so much crisper and so much clearer on a live performance. It was Little River Band, a track there called Lady. 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In the next hour, I'll be kicking off the next hour with Cheap Trick, Rene Gay and The Who. Yes, there's some more great music, more great live music coming your way here at Coast FM 963. 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
1: Good afternoon, I'm Jack Hahn. A major multi-agency search and rescue mission is underway for a missing 18-year-old girl who vanished on Wednesday. Lily Hooper was last seen at home in the New South Wales Southern Highlands, heading out for a hike. Acting Police Inspector Ben Kerry says the missing woman knew the area well.
2: Lily is an experienced bushwalker for someone of her age. She does regularly engage in bushwalks, some quite challenging. She has a lot of friends and a lot of support. They're obviously very, very distraught, and we're doing everything we can to support them in this challenging time.
1: A political debate over Australia's immigration intake is intensifying after Pauline Hanson proposed a pause on migration from dangerous overseas regions. The One Nation leader claiming accepting arrivals from high-risk nations marked as do not travel poses a threat to national security. Critics have hit back, arguing that travel advisories should not be used to vilify entire communities. Flights are now being cancelled in and out of Hawaii as a hurricane tracks towards the Big Island. Australian holidaymakers there are being told to prepare for a superstorm bringing up to 600 millimetres of rain. A state of emergency is now being declared for the first hurricane in over 130 years to bear down on Hilo, expected to arrive within the next 24 hours. Two people have died in an earthquake off the coast of Indonesia in the Flores region. Australia's Tsunami Warning Centre says the 7.8 magnitude quake poses no threat to Australia's mainland, islands or territories. WA's Chamber of Minerals and Energy has criticised the Productivity Commission's findings on the GST deal. The Commission says the current arrangement is costing the federal government and other states more money than expected. It's recommended a return to the pre-2018 arrangement, which could cost WA up to $6 billion. Luigi Mangione has admitted in court to killing United Healthcare boss Brian Thompson in New York City. The 28-year-old also pleading guilty to two charges of stalking with intent to kill, using his court appearance to criticise the American healthcare system. Mangione's lawyer, Karen Friedman, says despite this being an isolated event, he's being treated unfairly.
3: And has successfully fought off terrorism charges and the death penalty, while also fighting at the same time two simultaneous prosecutions in two jurisdictions who are trying to punish him twice for the exact conduct.
1: The construction industry says it's concerned by a fall in home loan applications in the last quarter. ABS figures show 6.4% less loans were used to acquire a property in the 3 months to June. Also making news this afternoon, there's widespread domestic delays on the East Coast being blamed on air traffic control issues at Sydney Airport. In finance, one Australian dollar buying 70 US cents.
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1: Australia is staring down the barrel of an unprecedented defeat to Bangladesh, trailing by a whopping 184 runs after the tourists' staggering first innings in Darwin. Former Australian cricketer Trent Copeland saying on 7 it will be a tough task coming back.
6: No Australian team has ever won a test match from more than 206 runs behind on first innings, so this is rarefied air. They've never done this before in the history of test cricket in this country.
1: Currently, Australia 2 for 44 in AFL action. St Kilda is ahead of Richmond, 94-39 later on today, North Melbourne and Geelong. And in the NRL soon, the Raiders locking horns with the Sharks. That's news and sport.
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8: Coast FM weather. The 3-day weather forecast for the Central Coast. We should have showers easing tomorrow with a forecast of maximum of 18 degrees. Same temperature again on Monday with a shower or two. Again, a shower or two on Tuesday with a forecast of maximum of 19 degrees. Overnight tonight on the Central Coast, dropping down to around about 8 degrees. Currently at Warnervale, it is 16 degrees, 17 degrees at Foresters Beach, 16 degrees again at Yamina Beach, and guess what? In Gosford, at 5 minutes past three, it is 17 degrees.
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8: Good afternoon. My name is Brian Dyer, presenting to you the second hour of Soundtrack of the 70s this Saturday afternoon. I am continuing my theme of live music, and there's great live tracks coming your way. Renee Geyer, The Eagles, Mike McClellan. We've got a big track coming up from Mike McClellan, as well as the absolute legends of Australian rock and roll, Billy Thorpe and the Aztecs. One of the big, big tracks of his from the early 70s, went back in the day when Thorpey was king. Let's keep the music going now. Let's hear now from Cheap Trick.
14: I want you to want me.

Rene Gaye there off an album called Live at Bombay Rock. And Bombay Rock was, must have been, I never went there, must have been an amazing venue to go to. It was in Melbourne, in Brunswick, in Melbourne, in Victoria. And the bands that would played there, Jojo Zip and the Falcons, Stray and Crawl, INXS, The Angels, Cold Chisel, The Sunny Boys, Flowers, The Church, Kevin Borich, The Sports, Lonely Arts, Sherbet, and also international acts such as Eric Burden, Steppenwolf, The Knack, Bo Diddley. They all played down there. What a great, as well as Rene Gaye. They all played there. What an amazing venue it was back in its heyday. It ran between 1977 and 1991. It didn't just close down, it was burnt down. It burnt down in a fire. What a shame. What a tragedy for the Australian live music scene there. And before that, we heard from Cheap Trick. You're listening to Soundtrack of a 70s. Let's keep the music going now with The Who.

There are stars in the southern sky.

0: Yeah, there's one thing you couldn't fault the Eagles for was their harmonies, wasn't it? Fantastic piece of music there from the Eagles off Eagles Live, a track called Seven Bridges Road, and The Who from their legendary live album Live at Leeds. Yeah, fantastic track there called Young Man Blues with Roger Daltrey really letting everyone know what he thinks of the world.
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0: Yeah, having another look at the roads. Not much to report on the local roads or the M1. No hold-ups to report anywhere from Bluehaven all the way down through to Barara. On the local roads, the usual congestion spots just aren't there in between Tuggerat, Wyong and in between Wombrell, Baddow Bay and around West Gosford and so. So a good run if you want to get out and about on the roads today. And the trains, yep, the trains are running on or near to time. So it's a great day to get out and about for the rest of the afternoon this Saturday afternoon. After these sponsors' messages, we're going to be hearing a track from the Rolling Stones.
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up for murder in the first degree. The judge's wife called up the judge, said let that man go free, 'cause he's a jelly roll baker. You know old judge, he bakes the best jelly roll in town.

0: Yeah, there's a track off the self-titled album from Mike McClellan from 1977. A track called Jelly Roll Baker, a little bit of blues there, a bit of 12-bar blues. A little bit different to the one I love. Yeah, fantastic music there from a great Aussie artist. And at the start of that bracket, we heard from the Rolling Stones album from 1970, Get Your Ya-Ya's Out, a track called Sympathy for the Devil, a track where they often used to say that when they played it live, weird things happened, as evidenced by what happened at the Altamont concert all the way back in 1969, a pretty nasty time for the Rolling Stones. You're listening to Soundtrack of the 70s here with me, Brian Dye, this afternoon, taking you through to 4 o'clock. After these sponsors' messages, we're going to be hearing a terrific track from Jackson Browne.
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0: Thank you.
1: Yeah, there was a time there when Billy Thorpe was the word in Australian rock and roll, in Australian music, to be honest with you. Billy Thorpe and the Aztecs off their Live at Sunbury LP from 1972, when I remember being at that performance. I went to the first three Sunburys, and what a show they used to put on down there. I saw Thorpe quite a few times in the early 70s. He was the king. He was the absolute king in Australian rock and roll all the way back then. And we kicked off that bracket there with Jackson Browne off his album Running on Empty and a track called The Road. Well, that's it for me for today. I'd like to thank you all for being a part of our programs here at your Better Music Mix Station, Coast FM 963. After this song, we'll be hearing from, yes, a band I never actually got the chance to see. So, yeah, what a shame it was. But a great track of theirs called Your Move. I've seen all good people taking you through to 4 o'clock when Chris Maitland comes along with Soundtrack of the 60s. My name's Brian Dye. As I always say, please take care of yourselves and look after each other. As I mentioned, I'll leave you now with, yes,

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0: Good afternoon. I'm Jack Hahn. There's a major outage impacting cashless transactions across Australia. MasterCard payments are being declined due to a global issue. Tens of thousands of people in every state and territory report troubles with MasterCard and also Apple Pay. Several banks have been affected, including the CBA and Westpac. Australians have been left unable to pay for trolleys full of food, along with other goods and services. Julie in Sydney Southwest says service stations have also been impacted.
1: I just went to fill up with petrol, and at my local service station, they're down as well. And what they're doing is getting people to pay direct into the service station's bank account to transfer money into their bank account because they can't use the terminals, and it's chaotic.
0: The Commonwealth Bank has confirmed the outage. It recommends trying to insert a physical card or use cash instead. Shops and service stations now recommending to customers that they pay with cash for the rest of today. The federal government has slammed One Nation's plan to ban migrants from countries listed as do not travel. The minor party arguing Australia should not be importing the world's problems at the expense of national security. Destinations holding the DFAT warning include Lebanon, Ukraine and Iran. Labor Minister Chris Bowen argues migrants from war-torn regions have contributed to Australia.
2: Go to the churches and mosques around Australia that have strong Lebanese communities and let Pauline Hanson explain why she wants nobody from that country, from Lebanon, to be able to come to Australia. She's wrong, wrong, wrong.
0: Search teams are resuming their hunt for a missing teenage hiker in the New South Wales Southern Highlands. Lily Hooper vanished on Wednesday. Australia's fuel supplies remain secure amid escalating conflict in the Middle East. There's currently 41 days of petrol in reserve, 37 days of diesel and 35 days of jet fuel. 44 ships are on the water with additional stocks. The Asia-Pacific region is now without a US aircraft carrier as the Pentagon redeploys it to the Middle East. The USS George Washington will swap out the Lincoln that's been fighting in the Iran war at sea for more than 260 days. The Lincoln has been plagued with worsening conditions on board, several sailors reportedly going overboard. They were all saved. Australian holidaymakers in Hawaii are being told to prepare for a destructive hurricane headed for the Big Island. The superstorm is on track to make landfall within the next 24 hours or so, bringing up to 600 millimetres of rain. Flights around Hawaii have been disrupted with widespread cancellations, these travellers making it out of the storm zone.
3: We got on the plane and we were waiting to take off, and everybody's phone all at the same time said emergency, hurricane on the way.
4: People felt like they were going to get stranded, so that was their worry. Like, that was their main concern.
0: Also making news this afternoon, France's top court has rejected an Australian-styled social media ban for children under the age of 15, and more than 230 planes running late in Sydney as air traffic control issues continue. In finance, one Aussie dollar buying 70 US cents.
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0: In Darwin, Australia is currently 3-80. In the AFL, St Kilda better than Richmond, 95-45. North Melbourne now tackling Geelong. The Kangaroos ahead, 24-6. And in the NRL at the moment, the Raiders are ahead of the Sharks. It's halftime, 18-14. You're now up to date with the latest in news and the latest in sport.
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10: Showers expected likely later tonight, and winds will be southerly, a minimum temperature overnight of 8 degrees. Partly cloudy with showers tomorrow, but more likely in the morning tomorrow than easing. Light winds becoming southeasterly in the morning, a top of 18. A similar forecast for Monday, 8 to 18. Shower or two on Tuesday, 8 to 19. Currently 16 degrees in Gosford. Top temperature today was 17, and that was recorded just before midday. Wyong 16 and Doyleson 16.
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James Darren, and I spotted him in a movie, only, what was it? It was one of those war movies from back in the 60s, and an actor as well, Her Royal Majesty. Hello, how are you this Saturday afternoon? Chris Maitland with you, and just great to be here with you this afternoon to play for you some of the really great hit songs from the 1960s. And we do it by starting off at 1960, playing one from each year right through the decade. And we managed to get to do that about 3.5 times before it gets to 6 o'clock and I hand it over to Barry Taylor. So stay with us. We've got some good ones coming your way. Roger Miller in there as well with You Don't Want My Love. Roger Miller starting out as a writer of country songs. And when it looked like it was hopeless and he wasn't going to have a hit, he just about gave it away, and suddenly his career took off. And but plagued by some drug problems along the way, Roger Miller died young. 12 minutes past four, and leading off this afternoon, Steve Lawrence and Footsteps. Thanks to Brian Dye for the soundtrack of the 70s today, and Brian will be back with you Monday drive time here on Coast FM 963. Speaking of Steve Lawrence, his wife, Edie Gourmet, she's here to blame it on the bossa nova.

0: Dave Clark 5, and I like it like that, from 1965. Digger Ravel in there too, with My Little Rockers Turned Surfy. 20 minutes past 4 at Coast FM 963, bringing you the soundtrack of the 60s this Saturday afternoon. And I've got 37 tracks scheduled between 4 and 6. Hopefully we'll get through them all. We will if I don't talk too much. So right after this short break to hear some messages from our sponsors, Twilights and Needle in a Haystack.
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John Farnham, and he qualifies for the 60s by only three tracks. One, Raindrops Keep Falling on My Head, and that one, Friday Kind of Monday. 4:30 at Coast FM 963. Before that, Sandy Posey with Single Girl. We're running through the music of the 60s. Hope you're enjoying our little down memory lane trip with bringing back a lot of memories of perhaps your life in the 60s, if you're one of those who were around in that decade. If not, if you're listening to it as retro music, well, welcome. Hope you enjoy it. Coming up for you after this short shout out to some of our friends, listeners to Coast FM on a Saturday. Peter Sarsted, brother of Eden Kane, and he'll do Frozen Orange Juice. A big call to Robbo and Jackie at Mooney Creek and to Pat at Narara. Pat, we haven't, Barry and I were talking, we haven't seen or heard of you just recently. Hope you and your wife are okay. Maria and Ronnie at up there at Jules, hi to you, and to June at Saratoga, and to Marianne at Morissette, hi to Roger at Yumina, and Ivan and Angie at Wyoming, hello to Robbie at Woi Woi, Suzanne at Gosford, and Les and Karen at San Remo. Good to have you with us on a Saturday, enjoying the great music of the 60s here on Coast FM 963.

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0: Pat Boone and Moody River, Dorsey Burnett's Tall Oak Tree, and Peter Sarstedt completed our first run through the decade with a track from each year on Frozen Orange Juice. 21 minutes to 5 o'clock at Coast FM 963. Mentioning Pat Boone, back in those days of the 60s, when America had all their problems with segregation, Pat Boone became popular singing white versions of coloured singers' songs. But that one, Moody River, I think was just a straight out hit for him. He sort of changed his ways a bit along the way. Coming up for you after this short break, I've got Tony Bennett and a memory from 1962, and we'll have Beatles in the next bracket as well. Stay with us here on Coast FM 963.
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1: This is a sad story about a girl named Mary Mack and a wandering lover, Bob Needle.

Hey Bob, Chubby Checker, the twist man and doing Hey Bob a Needle. And the very first song, very first hit for the Beatles, From Me to You, and Tony Bennett in there with I Left My Heart in San Francisco. 10 minutes to five, Coast FM 963, bringing you soundtrack of the 60s. Here's Little Patty with Dance Puppet Dance and Wayne Newton, the king of Las Vegas for so long, and Some Sunday Morning.

Manfred Mann and Ha Ha, said the clown. Jack Hahn will update us with national news at 5 o'clock. And to get us there, Soul Limbo from Booker T and the MGs.

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1: Good afternoon, I'm Jack Hahn. It's been a nightmare Saturday shop for millions of Australians left stranded at the checkout with no way to pay. MasterCard going down, declining all cashless transactions, impacting CBA customers and those with several other banks. Service stations have also been asking customers to bank transfer them directly to pay for petrol. Tech expert Stephen Fenwick is at a shopping centre and says it's chaos.
2: You can tell there was an issue. There was a big queues at all the checkouts. People, 95% of people, I think, playing with their cards nowadays. So stores in here just assumed it was an outage of all, across all cards and are only accepting cash, not knowing that Visa, I made a Visa purchase, you know, and that worked fine on my Visa card.
1: The issue is now being resolved, but some terminals at stores continue to fail. People are being urged to use cash for any transactions for the rest of today. The embattled CEO of Air Services, who's paid over $1 million, has been placed on supervision by the Transport Minister's office. Rob Sharp denies there's any systematic issues at Sydney Airport and defended the delay in reporting a third close call. President of the Australian and International Pilots Association, Andrew Marshall, telling Today there's an accident waiting to happen.
3: There is a Swiss cheese model. You can't allow the holes in the Swiss cheese to line up to the point where you're relying on the last slice of cheese, if you like, as the last line of defence. So that's not a long-term solution for ongoing operation.
1: Flights are now being cancelled in Hawaii as a hurricane tracks towards the Big Island. Australian holidaymakers over there are being told to prepare for the superstorm, bringing up to 600 millimetres of rain. A state of emergency has now been declared for the first hurricane in over 130 years to bear down on Hilo. Pauline Hanson says Australia should not be importing the world's problems at the expense of national security. One Nation has called on the federal government to ban migration from all countries listed by the Department of Foreign Affairs as do not travel. Destinations with this classification include Iran and Lebanon. A Senate inquiry has backed the federal government's plan to overhaul the National Disability Insurance Scheme. The committee concluded Labor's bill, which would remove around 160,000 participants from the scheme, should be passed. The coalition is expected to back the cuts, which means the legislation will likely pass Parliament next week after months of delays. The construction industry says it's concerned by a fall in home loan applications in the last quarter. ABS figures show 6.4% less loans were used to acquire a property in the 3 months to June. Master Builders Chief Executive Danita Wom says it's concerning for the industry.
4: These are challenging figures when we are trying to get an increase in the supply of new homes and people willing to invest in the industry.
1: And in finance, one Aussie dollar buying 70 US cents.
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1: In the top end, Australia is still trying to come back against Bangladesh. Currently, Australia is 3-121, trailing by about 107 runs. In AFL, St Kilda better than Richmond. Geelong right now ahead of North Melbourne, 64-57. And in the National Rugby League, the Raiders finishing ahead of the Sharks, 24-20. Soon, the Parramatta Eels take on the Cowboys at CommBank Stadium in Parramatta. That's the latest in news and sport.
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10: Showers likely later tonight with the winds southerly and a minimum temperature overnight of 8 degrees. It'll be partly cloudy with showers, most likely in the morning tomorrow. Light winds becoming southeasterly during the morning, a top of 18. Much the same forecast for Monday, showers and southeasterlies, 8 to 18, and a shower or two Tuesday, 8 degrees to 19 degrees. Currently 16 in Gosford, 16 degrees in the entrance, and up at Morisset, yep, that's right, 16 degrees.
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Cliff Richard and the Shadows, and big number one song for him back in 1961, When the Girl in Your Arms, and Johnny Ferguson there as well with, it was a one-hit wonder for him, Angela Jones, and Creedence Clearwater Revival, led off the second hour of Soundtrack of the 60s with Fortunate Son, top five for them. 13 minutes past five at Coast FM 963. Sad news that Johnny Young has passed away. A great contributor to pop music, not only for his own tracks, but also for what he did with the Young Talent Time program and how he steered so many of the young entertainers through that. Debbie Byrne, Tina Arena, so many good ones came through the ranks of Young Talent Time. And Barry Taylor's going to play a double play tonight in 6 o'clock rock with Johnny Young, and as well, he's saved a few Johnny Young tracks to play tomorrow afternoon in Hit Parade on Coast FM 963. Listen for those with Barry. A big hello to Bob Cooper at Green Point. Bob reminded me that David Mackay, one of the best record producers in the world, really, started out at EMI Records, where Bob and I both worked more years ago than we care to remember. And David was the gun producer there. And then he went to international fame and worked out of England for many, many years as well. And David Mackay produced most of Johnny Farnham's early tracks. As well, Bob points out to me the Pushbike song as well was another one of his productions. And good operator, David Mackay, put some of the Australian hits on the map. Also, hi to Reg and Fran at Tuggerawong, and to Wayne at Tea Gardens. Hello to John and Jan at Lake Munmora. John at Baddow Bay. Hello to Phil at Baddow Bay, and to Wayne at Arimba. And to Mark at Tumbiumbi, and Mike Cox at Terry Hills, and hello to Margaret at Blue Haven. Hope you're all well and enjoying the 60s music.

0: Tommy Rowe, the Sheila guy, and Party Girl, Perry Como with I Love You and Don't You Forget It, as he tried to keep up with the oncoming rock and roll back in those days, and Jimmy Dean with The Little Black Book. Jimmy Dean, of course, with Big Bad John, his biggest hit, and that was his Little Black Book song. 22 minutes past five at Coast FM 963. Coming up, what have we got through? 25 songs I've played for you so far in my aim to get through 37 this afternoon. 12 to go. I think we'll make it. Coming up after this short break, Freddie and the Dreamers, who came on the scene around the same time as Herman's Hermits and Dave Clark Five and all those that followed in on the heels of the Beatles. Freddie and the Dreamers, a windmill in old Amsterdam after this.
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The third time through the decade, and I've been a bad, bad boy. Paul Jones, and before that, the Yardbirds over and under Sideways Down. 28 minutes to 6 at Coast FM 963, and hi to Graham at Canton Beach, and to Garth at Lizaro, and hi to Jan at Woi Woi, and to Di at Buff Point, and Peter at Tookley. Hello to Debbie at Greenpoint, and Sheila at Gorrican, Rod at Etalong, Janet at Etalong, and to Dave and Lorraine at Wyoming as well. Good to have you with us on a Saturday afternoon for Soundtrack of the 60s on Coast FM 963. Lemon Pipers now, and the Green Tambourine.

0: The best piano player in Nashville and produced a lot of records there too for, that was last date, Floyd Kramer. And Brian Cadd, rather, and Axiom and Arkansas Grass. 19 minutes to 6 at Coast FM 963. Barry Taylor coming your way at 6 with 6 o'clock rock. Stay around for that tonight. Some good tracks Barry's got to play for you tonight. Don Gibson after the break with Sea of Heartbreak, and Brian Hyland will be in there too with Ginny Come Lately.
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Johnny Devlin stomped the Tumbarumba. Top five song for him back in 1963. 9 minutes to six, just about time for me to wrap it up. I'll be back with you Wednesday morning at nine for some classic hits. Barry Taylor's up next with 6 o'clock rock, some great memories of the 50s and 60s for you. We'll go out in soundtrack of the 60s with Ray Brown's In the Midnight Hour. And June will be happy. I'm playing Sam the Sham and the Pharaohs, June, Little Red Riding Hood. And we go out now with Chad and Jeremy. Yesterday's gone, and I'm gone.

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1: Oh! Who said I see walking in these woods? 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
1: Hello, I'm Jack Hart. There's been a major outage impacting cashless payments across Australia. MasterCard payments were being declined due to a global issue. Tens of thousands of people in every state and territory reporting troubles with MasterCard. Several banks were impacted, including CBA and Westpac. Australians left unable to pay for trolleys full of food along with other goods and services. Julie in Sydney Southwest says service stations were also impacted.
2: I just went to fill up with petrol. And at my local service station, they're down as well. And what they're doing is getting people to pay direct into the service station's bank account to transfer money into their bank account because they can't use the terminals. And it's chaotic.
1: MasterCard claims that the issue is slowly being resolved. A political debate over Australia's immigration intake is intensifying after Pauline Hanson proposed a pause on migration from dangerous overseas regions. The One Nation leader claims accepting arrivals from high-risk nations marked as do not travel poses a threat to national security. Critics hitting back, arguing that travel advisories should not be used to vilify entire communities. Police are appealing for public information after uncovering nearly 300 kilograms of cocaine hidden inside farm machinery destined for Melbourne. Toby Goff has the latest.
3: Border Force officers made the discovery while inspecting a shipping container imported from Germany, finding six large packages of cocaine packed in and around a tractor. Victoria's Joint Organised Crime Task Force has launched an investigation to identify the syndicate behind the shipment and trace the intended recipients. Federal police say the intercept denies millions of dollars in potential profits to organised crime. Investigators are urging anyone with information about the shipment to contact Crime Stoppers. Toby Goff reporting.
1: A state of emergency has now been declared in Hawaii, with Australian holidaymakers warned of a rare hurricane that's now approaching. The storm is on a collision course with the Big Island, forecast to bring rainfall totals exceeding a staggering 600 millimetres, triggering life-threatening flash flooding. Hilo Mayor Kimo Alamada says travellers now need to prepare for the superstorm that's on track to arrive within the next 24 hours.
4: Once you land here, you become part of our family. So just to know that we're going to work hard to protect you just as much as anybody else. If this thing hits us head on like it could, we're going to be in trouble.
1: The Asia-Pacific region is now without a U.S. aircraft carrier as the Pentagon redeploys it to the Middle East. The USS George Washington will swap out the Lincoln that's been fighting in the Iran war at sea for more than 260 days. The Lincoln has been plagued with worsening conditions and several sailors reportedly going overboard. In all cases, they were saved. Former U.S. Navy Captain Carl O'Shuster has told CNN long deployments take their toll.
5: Being at sea on a carrier, it's very intense. It places a very heavy psychological stress on you and physical. Their work is very intense, very hard, and very stressful. And life, in some cases, very dangerous. And everyone eventually reaches a breaking point.
1: Checking finance. One Aussie dollar fetching 70 US cents.
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1: Up in Darwin, Australia, trying to come back against Bangladesh. Currently, Australia is 4 for 157. In the AFL, St Kilda was better than Richmond. Geelong right now ahead of North Melbourne. And Brisbane is ahead of the Gold Coast. While in the National Rugby League, Parramatta is ahead of the Cowboys 14 to 10. You're up to date with news and sport.
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10: 3 day weather forecast. Sunday, showers easing with a top of 18. Monday, a shower or two with a top of 18. Tuesday, a shower or two, top of 19. And 15 degrees in Gosford.
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0: Bill Dockett with Honky Tonk. We had Dance On by The Shadows. Let's Have a Party by Wanda Jackson. Tommy Rowe with Sheila. We started with a double play from Eddie Cochran, 20 Flight Rock, and Come On, Everybody. Good evening, Barry Taylor with 6 O'Clock Rock through until 8 o'clock tonight. Thanks to Chris Maitland for 2 great hours of soundtracks of the 60s. Good tracks there, Chris. And Chris will be back Wednesday morning at 9 o'clock for the morning classic hit show, Better Mix Show on Coast FM 963. And good evening to David at Saratoga, Alan Finch at Tamworth, Maria, Ron and Lindy at Jules, Roger on the Peninsula, Jono, Booker Bay, Mike Cox, Terry Hills, Marianne Morissette, Patrick at Narara, Les and Karen, San Remo, Ron at Terrigal, Horse at Swansea, Neville and Cheryl, Mount Annan, Peter and Jeanette, West Gosford, Carlo and Lucia, Wombrell, Margaret at Blue Haven, June, Saratoga, Reese and Pricey, Narara, Paula, Brian at Killarney Vale, Glenda and Graham, North Gosford, Joyce at the Walliorium, Di, Buff Point, Norm at Edlong. And you're listening, as I said, 6 O'Clock Rock, a better music mix, classic hits, Coast FM 963. After the break, a double play from Johnny Young, who recently passed away.
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A double play, Johnny Young, in memory of Johnny Young. That was Step Back, and before that, Craze, Fintan, Kirk. And tomorrow in Sunday Hit Parade, we'll have a few more double plays of Johnny Young. And you're listening to Baby Boomers. It's Thursday night. 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

0: Bill Haley and the Comets with See You Later, Alligator. Frankie Lyman and the Teenagers, Why Do Fools Fall in Love. Gene Vincent with Bebopalulu. And the double play from Fats Domino was Blueberry Hill and Ain't That a Shame. And good evening to Wayne at Tea Garden, Sue and Col at Harrington, Rod at Edelong, Mark at Erina, Ron at Woi Woi, Jack in Robbo, Mooney Creek, Kevin Wangaratta, Margaret Tumby, Dennis and Alani Newcastle, Jeff and Michelle, Bilgala Plato, Kevin listening at Gladstone in Queensland, Janet Woi Woi, Jan Pierce, Roscoe at Gorrigan, Steve and Janice at Boyne Valley in Queensland, Denise at Narara, Peter and Josephine at Tootley, Wayne at Arimba, Charlie and Ivan and Angela, Wyoming. And you're listening to 6 O'Clock Rock, a better music mix, classic hits, Coast of M963. Back after the break with Buddy Holly.
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That's the Everly Brothers with Bye Bye Love. We had Great Balls of Fire, Jerry Lee Lewis. Breathless by Jerry Lee Lewis. And Fats Domino with I'm Walking. And you're listening to 6 O'Clock Rock, a better music mix. Classic, it's Coast of M, 963. Back after the 7 O'Clock National News with Neil Sedaka. This is the Guitar Ramblers in the news time.

0: Carol Katz and Barnett's in breaking news. One of Victoria's famous Phillip Island penguins has died from the deadly H5N1 bird flu. The state's biodiversity authorities confirming this late this afternoon. As a result of this, the H5 bird flu vaccinations of the world's largest colony of fairy penguins will begin on Monday evening. There have been two other positive cases in a crested tern at Lake's entrance and another crested tern at Dramana on the Mornington Peninsula. There are massive fears with the case at Lake's entrance showing the virus is continuing to move through wild bird populations across Victoria. No cases have been found in poultry or other animals. Despite the risk, Queensland's ECHA is still going ahead with poultry competitions, while Perth's Royal Show has joined Melbourne in cancelling them. Meantime, a greater crested tern has been found dead at Eden in southern New South Wales. It brings the nation's total to 387. Well, MasterCard payments are back online after a crippling nationwide outage, Jack Hahn reports.
1: A shop for millions of Australians left stranded at the checkout with no way to pay. Trolleys full of food left deserted. MasterCard going down for some time, declining all cashless transactions, impacting CBA customers and those with several other banks. Service stations were asking customers to bank transfer them directly to pay for petrol. MasterCard now says the issue has been resolved, the outage being blamed on a scheduled system update, although serious questions are now being raised about how much notice was given to customers. Jack Hahn reporting.
0: The federal government has slammed One Nation's plan to ban migrants from countries listed as do not travel. One Nation is arguing Australia should not be importing the world's problems at the expense of national security. Destinations holding the DFAT warning include Lebanon, Ukraine and Iran. Labor Minister Chris Bowen argues migrants from war-torn regions have contributed immensely to Australia.
2: Go to the churches and mosques around Australia that have strong Lebanese communities and let Pauline Hanson explain why she wants nobody from that country, from Lebanon, to be able to come to Australia. She's wrong, wrong, wrong.
0: 298 kilograms of cocaine has been found hidden inside a tractor imported to Melbourne in a shipping container. Border Force and Federal Police discovered the haul wrapped in boxes sealed with black and blue tape while inspecting the container, which was declared as carrying two tractors and machinery parts shipped from Germany via Panama. Inquiries continue. Checking finance, one Australian dollar, buying 70 US cents.
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0: In the AFL, St Kilda has beaten Richmond by 49 points, 94-45. Saints coach Ross Lyon delighted with the 45-point win.
6: Right from the get-go, I thought our intensity was really good. I think it was a bit of a turnover game early. Then we composed ourselves and used it pretty well. Second quarter was stoppage scores. Third quarter was possession game. And then the last quarter was a bit of a jungle ball, both teams. So sloppy early, sloppy late, but in between, a bit we liked.
0: A win for Geelong over North Melbourne, 125-110. And the Brisbane Lions over Gold Coast Suns, 95-53. In the AFLW, North Melbourne beat Geelong 100-27. Richmond beat Collingwood 46-28. In the NRL, the Canberra Raiders beat the Cronulla Sharks by 4 points, 24-20. And currently, Parramatta Eels and North Queensland Cowboys are locked out 30 apiece in the second half. And the Wallabies scored that one. And that's the latest news in sport.
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9: 3 day weather forecast. Sunday, showers easing with a top of 18. Monday, shower or two with a top of 18. Tuesday, a shower or two with a top of 19. And 14 degrees at Buff Point.
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Darling, I love you, though you treat me cruel. 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But if you leave me, I will surely die.

0: B. Bumble and the Stingers with Nut Rocker. Little Richard with Long Tall Sally. We had Chubby Checker with The Twist. And we had a double play from Neil Sedaka was Oh Carol and Happy Birthday, Sweet 16. And good evening to Janita at Bado Bay, Gloria, Marty at Blue Bay, Kelvin and Marie, Kingcumber Pools, Kevin and Nolene, Mariam and Ruby Saratoga, Robbie at Woi Woi, Gary and Margaret Campbell, Peter at Tootley, John Montgomery, Wyoming, Ralph at Woi Woi, Wally at Griffith, Joe at Killarney Vale, Peter at Edlong, Graham Parks, Greg and Katrina at Canton Beach. 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

0: Eddie Cochran, Three Steps to Heaven. We had Rebel Rouser from Dwayne Eddy. Roy Orbison with Dream Baby. Another track from Eddie Cochran was Summertime Blues. And Dion the Belmonts with A Teenager in Love. And you're listening to 6 O'Clock Rock, a better music mix. Classic, it's Coast FM 963. Coming up after the 8 o'clock national news tonight, you got Jukebox Saturday Night with Shane Cleary. And we'll be back after the break with Little Richard.
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1: What's that, honey? 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
1: With Your 16, You're Beautiful and You're Mine. And then we had Chantilly Lace by the Big Bopper. Doesn't Matter Anymore, Buddy Holly. We had Walk Don't Run by The Ventures. And Let It Be Me by the Everly Brothers. Well, that's been 6 o'clock rock for another Saturday night. I'll be back tomorrow, 12 through 3, with Sunday Hit Parade in 1962. Plus, I'll play a few double track plays of Johnny Young in memory of Johnny Young. And I want to thank everybody who called. Love the calls, love playing the music for you. And we'll catch you tomorrow between 12 and 3, Sunday Hit Parade, 1962, plus a few double-track plays in memory of Johnny Young. Shane Cleary after the 8 o'clock news of Jukebox Saturday Night.

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1: Good evening, I'm Carolee Katzenbarnes. Three more birds have died from the H5N1 deadly bird flu. Authorities are alarmed that one of them is of Victoria's famous Phillip Island fairy penguins. It's the world's largest colony of fairy penguins. Channel 9 reporter Chester Nahn.
2: Wildlife authorities will start vaccinating the little penguins here at St Kilda and on Phillip Island from Monday night, and they've got such a monumental task ahead of them. In fact, they've admitted themselves this is something that's never been done before in the world, vaccinating more than 5,000 little penguins. And not only that, but giving them a second shot. So it's a process that's going to take several weeks. Now, the penguin that was found dead on Phillip Island was found away from the penguin parade. So that viewing area does remain open, but authorities are urging the public to continue reporting sick or dead birds as they try to stay ahead of the virus.
1: The other two dead birds are a crested tern at Lakes Entrance and another crested tern at Dramana on the Mornington Peninsula. There are massive fears with the case at Lakes Entrance showing the virus is continuing to move through wild bird populations across Victoria. No cases have been found in poultry or other animals, and a greater crested tern has been found dead at Eden in southern New South Wales. It brings the nation's total cases to 387. Well, MasterCard payments are back online after a nightmare Saturday for millions with a crippling nationwide outage. MasterCard going down for some time, declining all cashless transactions, impacting CBA customers and those with several other banks. MasterCard now says the issue has been resolved, the outage being blamed on a scheduled system update. Master Builders Australia says it's concerned by a fall in home loan applications in the last quarter. ABS figures show 6.4% less loans were used to acquire a property in the 3 months to June. Chief Executive Danita Warne says it's concerning for the construction industry.
3: These are challenging figures when we are trying to get an increase in the supply of new homes and people willing to invest in the industry.
1: Overseas, an earthquake measuring 7.8 on the Richter scale has struck off the coast of Indonesia's Flores region. The shallow quake hit early this morning, triggering tsunami warnings across eastern provinces. Authorities say there's currently no threat to Australia. And a state of emergency has now been declared in Hawaii, with Australian holidaymakers warned of a rare hurricane that's approaching. The storm is on a collision course with the Big Island Hilo, forecast to bring rain totals exceeding 600 millimetres, triggering life-threatening flash flooding. Checking finance, $1.70.
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1: In the NRL, a two-point win for the Parramatta Eels over the North Queensland Cowboys, 32-30. Earlier, the Canberra Raiders triumphed over the Sharks, 24-20. Raiders coach Ricky Stewart says he's glad to see his side perform well, despite no hope of making the finals.
7: The way they played for the jumper, I think, showed what type of spirit's in this group of players. And that, for me, was important to show that there was... that they do care about the jumper itself and the club.
1: And the New Zealand Warriors currently leading Brisbane Broncos at 14-0. In the AFL, wins for St Kilda, Geelong and Brisbane Lions. And at the moment, in the first quarter, Hawthorn and Collingwood neck and neck, 15 apiece. And the Wallabies scored their third straight test win in their clash with Japan, defeating them 56-17. And in the world test cricket, Australia and Bangladesh, Aussies trailing by 67 runs.
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5: Take a look at the weather, and today for your Saturday, started off to be a good one, and then we had some light showers through the day and more showers overnight. And tomorrow, though, partly cloudy, high chance of showers, most likely in the morning with those light winds, and we're heading for a forecast top of 18. Looking further ahead to Monday, partly cloudy, chance of showers and light winds, and they'll be southeasterly and heading for a top of 18 degrees. For more up-to-date weather, though, you can head to our website, coastfm.org.au.
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0: The Little River Band here on Jukebox Saturday night and the Lonesome Loser, Shane Cleary here this evening. Thinking of Barry Taylor, 2 hours of great radio and exactly how it should be done. Well done, Baz. Back tomorrow from midday with the Sunday Hit Parade. Coming away this hour, we've got our 60s double play, Martha and the Vandellas contributing, also the Beatles. Also the Warriorians listening in tonight, they've submitted their requests, and Tina Turner and Bee Gees, and something for Karen and Joycey out there, but a pussycat coming your way next, here on Jukebox Saturday night.
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0: Good evening, Central Coast. It is Jukebox Saturday night, Coast FM 963, and wrapping up the 60s double play, Martha and the Vandellas and Heatwave. Also, the Beatles in there as well, and Revolution. G'day to Ron at Woi Woi, submitting his songs for tonight. They're going to come up a little later for you, Ron. Thank you for your call. Soon, we've got some George Harrison. Next, it's Cold Chisel here on Jukebox Saturday night.
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The songs you know and love. This is Jukebox Saturday Night, Coast FM, and George Harrison and My Sweet Lord. Also in there as well, some Susie Quattro and Chris Norman teaming up. And Susie Quattro's touring later in the year as well. Grab those tickets nice and early. And some Chisel as well. Coming away though next hour, the music continues. Seals and Crofts, Saul and Oates kick things off with Fleetwood Mac. Our 60s double play will be the Byrds and the Righteous Brothers contributing. Next though is our 9 o'clock news.

0: Good evening. I'm Carolee Katsimbanis. Shockwaves throughout Victoria with the confirmation late today. The death of one of Victoria's famous Phillip Island fairy penguins from the 5,000-strong colony, the largest in the world. It's prompted the vaccination program for the penguins to now begin on Monday evening, a week earlier than scheduled. Chief Biodiversity Officer James Todd says...
1: The little penguins are really just starting to return to their burrows from having been out in the ocean for some period of time. So it's the right time to be doing this program.
0: Two other positive cases in Victoria have also been recorded in a crested tern at Lakes Entrance and another crested tern at Dramana on the Mornington Peninsula. There are massive fears with the case at Lakes Entrance showing the virus is continuing to move throughout the wild bird populations across Victoria. Meantime, a greater crested tern has been also found dead at Eden in southern New South Wales. It brings the nation's total cases to 387. The number to call if you see sick or dead birds and wildlife is 1-800-675-888. More than 400 people have gathered to pay their respects at a funeral held in Alice Springs for Kumanjai Little Baby. The five-year-old girl was allegedly abducted and murdered by Jefferson Lewis back in April. Her disappearance from a controversial town camp sparked an extensive search by hundreds of people, with her death sparking a national outcry, millions of Australians in disbelief when her body was found on the banks of a river days later. Those attending were thanked by family for wearing pink, her favourite colour. Police are appealing for public information after uncovering nearly 300 kilograms of cocaine hidden inside farm machinery destined for Melbourne. Tony Goff reports.
2: Border Force officers made the discovery while inspecting a shipping container imported from Germany, finding six large packages of cocaine packed in and around a tractor. Victoria's Joint Organised Crime Task Force has launched an investigation to identify the syndicate behind the shipment and trace the intended recipients. Federal Police say the intercept denies millions of dollars in potential profits to organised crime. Investigators are urging anyone with information about the shipment to contact Crime Stoppers. Toby Goff reporting.
0: A state of emergency is now being declared in Hawaii on the Big Island, with Australian holidaymakers warned of a rare hurricane that's approaching. High-low Mayor Kimo Alameda says travellers now need to prepare for the superstorm on track to arrive within the next 24 hours.
3: Once you land here, you become part of our family. So just to know that we're going to work hard to protect you just as much as anybody else. If this thing hits us head on like it could, we're going to be in trouble.
0: One Australian dollar buying 70 US cents.
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0: At the MCG for the AFL, it's half-time between Collingwood and Hawthorn. Collingwood leading Hawthorn 47-25, while Melbourne Demons are leading Port Adelaide 50-20. Earlier wins for St Kilda, Brisbane Lions and Geelong enjoyed a 15-point win over North Melbourne, 125-110. Cats coach Chris Scott says the team is focused on getting into finals.
7: You can't choose your draw and you can't choose your path into finals. I think last year we had, on paper, a bit of a softer draw, and the question was, are you sort of match-hardened? Well, if that's important, today was good for us.
0: And in the NRL, the New Zealand Warriors in the second half are leading Brisbane Broncos 34-0. It was a two-point win for the Parramatta Eels over the North Queensland Cowboys 32-30, and a four-point win for the Canberra Raiders over the Cronulla Sharks 24-20. And that is the latest news and sport.
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10: Taking a look at the weather for your Sunday. Partly cloudy conditions, a high chance of showers and winds becoming southeasterly. We're headed for a top of 18 degrees. Monday, partly cloudy, more showers and light winds, southeasterly winds and a top of 18. And looking further ahead to Tuesday though, partly cloudy and a chance of showers with light winds and a forecast top of 19 degrees. For more up-to-date weather, you can head to our website, coastfm.org.au.
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0: All the Notes and Out of Touch here on Jukebox Saturday Night. This is Coast FM. That one taking us back to 1984. And in that year, Michael Jackson's hair caught on fire while performing in a Pepsi TV commercial. Some of the movies that we were checking out here in the Village Twin Cinema in Watt Street, Gosford, back in the day, Footloose, Karate Kid and Ghostbusters were on the big screen here in Gosford in that year. Coming away this hour, we've got our 60s double play, Not Too Far Away, The Byrds and The Righteous Brothers. Also, g'day to June at Saratoga, who gave me a call earlier. G'day, June. Thank you for your call. Dragon coming up soon. And next, though, it's ELO here on Jukebox Saturday Night.
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0: This is Jukebox Saturday Night here at Coast FM, and that wraps up our 60s double play for this hour, The Byrds and Turn, Turn, Turn. Also in there as well, some Righteous Brothers. Shane Cleary here this evening, wherever you're listening in. Welcome aboard. Hope you're enjoying the program tonight. And if there is a song you'd like us to feature, feel free to reach out to us, studio@coastfm.org.au, or of course you can head to our socials and leave us a message there, or you can go to our website straight there. 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Coming up soon, sad passing too of a very talented musician and TV host. We lost Johnny Young, and tonight we'll feature a song. I know June at Saratoga is a huge fan, and the guys at the Warriorium tonight got a Johnny Young classic coming your way soon. Next, though, it's the Human League here on Coast FM.
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It is Jukebox Saturday night. Shane Cleary here with you and Johnny Young and Carolyn. I know June at Saratoga is a huge fan. We received the sad news yesterday of the passing of Australian music legend and, of course, TV host Johnny Young. He passed away at the age of 79. I certainly remember Johnny Young with Tina Arena, a young Tina Arena, and a string of other talented musicians on Channel 10 when he hosted Young Talent Time. A great sad loss, and thoughts and prayers are with his family. Hope you enjoyed that song. I know Barry Taylor is going to feature some Johnny Young tomorrow, even though he's featuring 1962. He's going to find a way to squeeze in some Johnny Young. Coming away next hour, though, the music continues. We've got some wings lined up for you. Elton John, and we'll kick it off with Love and Spoonful. The 60s double play next hour gets set for this. Man from Man and Ben E. King contributing. But next coming away is our 10 o'clock news.

0: Good evening, I'm Carolee Katsimbanis. The H5N1 strain of the deadly bird flu has now killed one of Victoria's famous Phillip Island fairy penguins and two other birds found dead at Dramana on the Mornington Peninsula and lakes entrance near Gippsland, both of them crested terns. It shows the virus is continuing to move through wild bird populations across Victoria. The fairy penguin death has now brought forward the massive vaccination program for the 5,000-strong colony, the world's largest fairy penguin colony, as well as for the ones at St Kilda Pier, all birds to be given a double dose. Chief Veterinary Officer Dr Graham Cook says a greater crested tern has also been found dead at Eden in New South Wales, bringing the number of cases nationwide to 387.
1: We recognise that this means there are more birds out there that are sick and are dead than the numbers reflect.
0: No cases have been found in poultry or other animals. Despite the risk, Queensland's ECHA is still going ahead with poultry competitions, while Perth's Royal Show has joined Melbourne in cancelling them. The Asia-Pacific region is now without a US aircraft carrier as the Pentagon redeploys it to the Middle East. The US says George Washington will swap out the Lincoln that's been fighting in the Iran war at sea for more than 260 days. The Lincoln has been plagued with worsening conditions and several sailors reportedly going overboard. In all cases, they were saved. Former US Navy Captain Carlo Schuster has told CNN long deployments take their toll.
2: Being at sea on a carrier, it's very intense. It places a very heavy psychological stress on you and physical. Their work is very intense, very hard, and very stressful. And life, in some cases, very dangerous. And everyone eventually reaches a breaking point.
0: Also making news, a funeral has been held for 5-year-old Kumanjai little baby, allegedly abducted and murdered with her body found on the banks of the Todd River in Alice Springs. More than 400 people paid their respects, thanked by her family for wearing pink, her favourite colour. 298 kilograms of cocaine has been found by Border Force hidden inside a shipping container bound for Melbourne, declared as carrying two tractors and machinery parts shipped from Germany via Panama. And Pauline Hanson says Australia shouldn't be importing the world's problems at the expense of national security. One Nation has called on the federal government to ban migration from all countries listed by DFAT as do not travel. Destinations with the classification include Iran and Syria. Checking finance, one Australian dollar buying 70 US cents.
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0: In the NRL round 24, the New Zealand Warriors have beaten the Brisbane Broncos 40-6, a 4-point win for the Canberra Raiders over the Sharks 24-20, and the Eels have beaten the Cowboys in a thriller, Andrew Lucas reports.
5: Mitchell Moses has nailed the match-winning penalty goal in Parramatta's 32-30 victory over North Queensland at CommBank Stadium. 11 tries were scored in the points fest, with Talon De Silva crossing for a double for the home team. It was a seesawing match, but with the two sides tied at 30-all, Moses came up clutch with 5 minutes remaining in front of over 12,000 fans. Andrew Lucas at CommBank Stadium.
0: AFL at the MCG just a couple of seconds ago. Hawthorn taking the lead over Collingwood, 85-83 in the final quarter. Melbourne Demons leading Port Adelaide, 89-35. And in World Test Series cricket, Australia-Bangladesh after day three. Australia 4 for 161 and reply to Bangladesh 426. Aussies trailing by 67 runs. That's the latest news and sport.
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8: Tomorrow's weather is going to be partly cloudy, chance of showers, light winds, and those winds will be southeasterly, and we're headed for a forecast top of 18 degrees. Monday, though, partly cloudy and more showers, light winds, southeasterly winds, and a forecast top of 18. And looking further ahead to Tuesday, partly cloudy, light winds, and more showers, and heading for a forecast top of 19. 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

0: The Police and Walking on the Moon here on Jukebox Saturday Night. This is Coast FM and Wings in there with Paul McCartney, and listen to what the man said. Sharon Cleary here this evening, wherever you're listening in. Hope you're enjoying the program and the music tonight. 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Our 60s double play not too far away as well in the jukebox, ready to go, Mad from Man, and we'll kick it off with Ben E. King. Coming away next, though, is the Pointer Sisters.
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0: hits and memories on a Saturday night. This is Coast FM. It is Jukebox Saturday night and wrapping up the 60s double play, Man for Man. My name is Jack and Ben E. King and Spanish Harlem. G'day to Ron at Worldwide. I said hello to him earlier. His songs are on the radio soon. He's put in a request for some Eagles and Sailor along with the Hollies. A bit of a triple play for Ron down there at Woi Woi, not too far away, mate. And coming away next, though, here on Jukebox Saturday night is Australian Crawl.
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It is Jukebox Saturday night. And g'day to Ron Awoy, who was after the Eagles, Hotel California and Sailor, along with the Hollies. A bit of a triple play for Ron at Awoy. Thanks for letting us know. You listen to Jukebox Saturday night here every week and happy to play a song or two for you. Coming away next hour, Marvin Gaye, Pet Shop Boys with Dusty Springfield. Yes, you heard right. Also, Marsha Hines, our 60s double play. Coming away next hour, the Marvelettes and Hank B. Marvin. Coming away, though, next is our 11 o'clock news.

0: Good evening, I'm Carolee Katzenbarners. H5N1 bird flu vaccinations have been brought forward to begin on Monday evening following the death of one of Victoria's famous Phillip Island fairy penguins. The colony numbers 5,000, as well as the penguins at St Kilda. Chief Veterinary Officer Dr Graham Cook says it's the first time in the world such a vaccination program will be done twice.
1: It's about making sure that your poultry does not have contact with wild birds, with wild bird droppings or wild bird contaminants.
0: Two other positive cases in Victoria have also been recorded in a crested tern at Lakes Entrance and another crested tern at Dramana on the Mornington Peninsula. There are massive fears with the case at Lakes Entrance showing the virus is continuing to move through wild bird populations across Victoria. No cases have been found in poultry or other animals. Despite the risk, Queensland's ECHA is still going ahead with poultry competitions, while Perth's Royal Show has joined Melbourne in cancelling them. Meantime, a greater crested tern has been found dead at Eden in southern New South Wales. It brings the nation's total cases to 387. A funeral has been held in Alice Springs honouring 5-year-old Kumanjai little baby. More than 400 people gathered to pay their respects, wearing pink, her favourite colour. The 5-year-old girl was allegedly abducted and murdered by Jefferson Lewis back in April from a town camp. Her death sparked a national outcry when her body was found on the banks of the Todd River days later. The New South Wales and federal governments have agreed to share the costs of a statewide gun buyback scheme. From the 2nd of November, people with reclassified firearms or weapons above ownership limits will also be provided with compensation. The scheme will also give financial assistance to business and industry in order to adjust to the reforms. The federal government has slammed One Nation's plan to ban migrants from countries listed as do not travel. One Nation is arguing Australia should not be importing the world's problems at the expense of national security. Destinations holding the DFAT warning include Lebanon, Ukraine and Iran. Labor Minister Chris Bowen argues migrants from war-torn regions have contributed immensely to Australia.
2: Go to the churches and mosques around Australia that have strong Lebanese communities and let Pauline Hanson explain why she wants nobody from that country, from Lebanon, to be able to come to Australia. She's wrong, wrong, wrong.
0: Checking finance, one Australian dollar buying 70 US cents.
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0: AFL, an exhilarating game of footy at the MCG with Hawthorn and Collingwood, as heard on 3AW.
6: Dylan Moore from 49 metres out against the boundary line, on its way, on the siren.
0: What a cracker. Both teams 92 apiece. Their previous game against each other, a draw 93 all. Just incredible. And history made with that one. Two games, two teams, two draws. Melbourne Demons have beaten Port Adelaide and there were earlier wins for St Kilda, Brisbane Lions and Geelong. AFLW wins for North Melbourne, Richmond and Western Bulldogs. In the NRL, New Zealand Warriors beaten the Brisbane Broncos 40-6, a 4-point win for the Canberra Raiders over the Sharks 24-20 and Parramatta Eels over North Queensland Cowboys 32-20. And the Wallabies have scored their third straight test win in their clash with Japan, defeating them 56-17. That's the latest news and sport.
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9: Sunday's weather and a partly cloudy day forecast and a chance of more showers, most likely in the morning, with light winds becoming southeasterly and a forecast top of 18 degrees. Monday, partly cloudy, more showers and light winds, and also a forecast top of 18. Looking further ahead to start the working week on Monday, partly cloudy and more showers and some light winds and a forecast top of 18 degrees. 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

0: Pet Shop Boys there with a little bit of help from Dusty Springfield here on Jukebox Saturday night. This is Coast FM. Shane Cleary here with you this evening. Hope you're having a great night wherever you're listening in. Marvin Gaye in there as well, and some Split Ends. Not too far away, though. We've got our 60s double play, the final one for the week, and the Marvelettes. And to kick it off, a great instrumental from Hank B. Marvin, not too far away. Def Leppard also contributing. Next, though, a song that was featured in a 1987 movie from memory. It's called The Mannequin, and it's from Starship. Coming away next here on Jukebox Saturday Night.
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2: 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Work on the next stage of the Gosford Bypass improvements is now underway at Lisarow and Niagara Park. Motorists can expect some strange traffic conditions over the next 12 months, including some night work from Sunday to Thursday. These upgrades will improve the traffic flow along the Pacific Highway corridor.
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0: Marv Letts and Please, Mr. Postman, here on Jukebox Saturday Night. This is Coast FM, and that wraps up our 60s double play. Also in there, Hank B. Marvin and Sasha. Great instrumental track there. Soon, we've got some America for you. Coming away next is Bonnie Tyler, here on Jukebox Saturday Night.
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The Shantuzies and Wannabe Up here on Jukebox Saturday Night. Also in there, some America and Tin Man. That wraps up another week of Jukebox Saturday Night. It's been fun. It's been great. And also, if you'd like to hear your song on the radio every Saturday night, feel free to email me direct, studio@coastfm.org.au, or alternatively, you can always head to our website, coastfm.org.au, or just head to our socials and we'll get that message and we'll get your songs on the radio every Saturday night. It's that easy. Have yourself a great Sunday. And next, we've got classic hits overnight, and the Midnight News is coming your way next.

0: Hello, I'm Carolee Katsimbalis. Three more birds have died from the H5N1 deadly bird flu. Authorities are alarmed that one of them is Victoria's famous Phillip Island fairy penguins. It's the world's largest colony of fairy penguins. Channel 9 reporter Chester Nahn.
1: Wildlife authorities will start vaccinating the little penguins here at St Kilda and on Phillip Island from Monday night, and they've got such a monumental task ahead of them. In fact, they've admitted themselves this is something that's never been done before in the world, vaccinating more than 5,000 little penguins, and not only that, but giving them a second shot. So it's a process that's going to take several weeks. Now, the penguin that was found dead on Phillip Island was found away from the penguin parade. So that viewing area does remain open, but authorities are urging the public to continue reporting sick or dead birds as they try to stay ahead of the virus.
0: The other two dead birds are a crested tern at Lake's Entrance and another crested tern at Dramana on the Mornington Peninsula. No cases have been found in poultry or other animals. A greater crested tern has been found dead at Eden in southern New South Wales. It brings the nation's total cases to 387. Anyone seeing sick or dead birds or wildlife is asked to ring 1800 675 888. A Senate inquiry has backed the federal government's plan to overhaul the National Disability Insurance Scheme. Chelsea Bolden reports.
2: The Senate inquiry received nearly 5,000 submissions, most critical of Labor's overhaul of the NDIS. But the committee has concluded Labor's bill should be passed. The reforms would cut around $38 billion from the scheme over 4 years and remove 160,000 participants by tightening eligibility requirements. The Greens remain opposed to the reforms, but the coalition is expected to back the cuts, meaning the legislation will likely pass Parliament next week after months of delays. Chelsea Bowden reporting.
0: And police are appealing for public information after uncovering nearly 300 kilograms of cocaine hidden inside farm machinery destined for Melbourne. Tony Goff reports.
3: Border Force officers made the discovery while inspecting a shipping container imported from Germany, finding six large packages of cocaine packed in and around a tractor. Victoria's Joint Organised Crime Task Force has launched an investigation to identify the syndicate behind the shipment and trace the intended recipients. Federal police say the intercept denies millions of dollars in potential profits to organised crime. Investigators are urging anyone with information about the shipment to contact Crime Stoppers. Toby Goff reporting.
0: One Australian dollar buying 70 US cents.
4: There's one nursery on the coast that makes gardening affordable. Narara Valley Nursery.
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0: The NRL, the Sharks have fallen to the Warriors 24-20. Cronulla's premiership campaign dealt another blow with Braden Trindle coming off after dislocating his shoulder while scoring a try. Sharks coach Craig Fitzgibbon says the nature of the injury is promising for the rest of the season.
6: Went out, went in straight away, like immediately. So usually they're, when they get stuck out for like a long period of time, it's worse. So no one has any idea at this stage. So.
0: Wins also for the Warriors and the Eels. In the AFL, Collingwood and Hawthorn have drawn again this season, 92-all. Melbourne, St Kilda, Lions and Geelong also winners. And in the World Test Cricket Series, Australia 4 for 161 in reply to Bangladesh 426. The Aussies now trail by 67 runs with 6 wickets remaining in the second innings. And that is the latest news and sport.
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0: 18 minutes after 12, thanks for joining us on Coast FM Classic Hits Overnight. More great music lined up for you this hour. We'll hear from Sydney bands Mental As Anything and The Easy Beats. Then we'll take the trip to Melbourne and catch Daryl Braithwaite. But before we get back to the music, let's hear a word from our sponsors.
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Best FM Classic Hits Overnight. That was Natalie Cole with Miss You Like Crazy. Speaking of crazy, on this day in 1954, the very first issue of Sports Illustrated magazine hit the newsstands. The cover of the magazine showed Milwaukee Braves third baseman Eddie Mathews at bat under the lights at the County Stadium in Milwaukee. Nearly 10 years later, in January 1964, the first Sports Illustrated swimsuit edition was published as a way to fill the slow winter period between major sports seasons. The first cover featured model Babette March in a white two-piece bikini standing in the surf. With what seemed odd choices to some, around 60 years later in 2021, the swimsuit edition featured the first transgender person to take on the cover. Continuing the controversy, in 2023, the cover featured an 81-year-old Martha Stewart wearing a plunging white one-piece suit. Still looking at sport, on this day in 2008, a man himself who has been on the cover of Sports Illustrated, Usain Bolt, set a then-world record of 9.69 seconds to win the 100-metre gold at the Beijing Olympics. Our final look at sport today, on this day in 1743, the earliest known written rules of boxing, the Rules of the Ring, were published by English champion Jack Broughton. Well, I guess you're here for the music. Let's get back to it with the Easy Beats.

0: 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A short break now to hear from our sponsors, and then we'll be back with Stevie Nicks. I can't wait.
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0: Hello, I'm Carolee Katsimbanis. More than 400 people have gathered to pay their respects at a funeral held in Alice Springs for Kumanjai Little Baby. The five-year-old little girl was allegedly abducted and murdered by Jefferson Lewis back in April. Her disappearance from a controversial town camp sparked an extensive search by hundreds of people. Her death sparked a national outcry, with millions of Australians in disbelief when her body was found on the banks of a river days later. Those attending were thanked by family for wearing pink, her favourite colour. The H5N1 strain of the deadly bird flu has now killed one of Victoria's famous Phillip Island fairy penguins, with two other birds found dead at Dramana on the Mornington Peninsula and Lakes Entrance near Gippsland, both of them crested terns. The fairy penguin death has now brought forward the world's first ever double vaccination program for the world's largest colony of fairy penguins, 5,000 of them, and also at St Kilda Pier to begin on Monday evening. Chief Veterinary Officer Dr Graham Cook says a greater crested tern has also been found dead at Eden in southern New South Wales, bringing the number of cases nationwide to 387.
1: We recognise that this means there are more birds out there that are sick and are dead than the numbers reflect.
0: No cases have been found in poultry or other animals. The number to call if you see sick or dead birds and wildlife is 1800 675 888. Despite the risk, Queensland's Ecker is still going ahead with poultry competitions, while Perth's Royal Show has joined Melbourne in cancelling them. Compensation costs for a New South Wales gun buyback scheme are set to be shared between state and federal authorities. Around 50,000 firearm licence holders have been affected by reforms following the deadly Bondi Beach terror attack. The two-phase scheme begins on November the 2nd. One Nation wants the government to place immediate bans on migrants arriving from countries subjected to do not travel warnings, including Afghanistan and Lebanon. One Nation wants tighter background checks on incoming migrants. Critics argue the move vilifies entire cultures and would be inhumane for those seeking refuge from war-torn nations. But One Nation MP Barnaby Joyce says the safety of Australians is his party's priority.
2: It's just as racist as saying don't go there to say, don't come from there. I mean, the problem we've got is we don't want your problems. You know, if you've got problems, you can work them out there. And in other areas, it's a strict oversight. It's not a complete rule out.
0: And MasterCard payments are back online after a nightmare Saturday for millions, with a crippling nationwide outage affecting all cashless transactions across many banks. MasterCard now says the issue has been resolved, the outage being blamed on a scheduled system update.
3: There's one nursery on the coast that makes gardening affordable. Narara Valley Nursery.
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0: NRL Round 24, the Warriors have beaten the Broncos 40-6, Raiders over the Sharks 24-20, and the Eels have beaten the Cowboys in a thriller.
5: Mitchell Moses has nailed the match-winning penalty goal in Parramatta's 32-30 victory over North Queensland at CommBank Stadium. 11 tries were scored in the points fest, with Talon De Silva crossing for a double for the home team. It was a seesawing match, but with the two sides tied at 30-all, Moses came up clutch with 5 minutes remaining in front of over 12,000 fans. Andrew Lucas at CommBank Stadium.
0: AFL wins for St Kilda, Brisbane Lions, Geelong and Melbourne, and a second incredible draw this year, 92 apiece, between Hawthorn and Collingwood at the MCG.
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0: The Bee Gees with an absolute classic hit from a great year in music, 1968. I've got to get a message to you. It's 20 minutes after one. Thanks for joining us on Coast FM Classic Hits Overnight. Coming up in music this hour, the Kinks will tell us about a sunny afternoon. Sounds good to me. Jimmy Barnes will take us higher and higher. Sounds good to me. And Elvis will take us to the edge of reality. A short break in the music first to hear from our sponsors. And after the break, ABBA with Money, Money and More Money.
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The Kinks with A Sunny Afternoon, or more to the point, Lazing on a Sunny Afternoon, which is something I am much looking forward to. It's 11 days till spring is sprung upon us and 107 days till summer steals the scene. Not that I'm counting down the days. Well, maybe I am. You're listening to Central Coast Community Radio, Coast FM 963, and this is Classic Hits Overnight. Let's keep on with the music and a better music mix with Peebo Bison and Roberta Flack. Tonight, I celebrate my love for you.

0: great song after another, and that was one of the King, Elvis Presley's greatest songs. Sadly, on this day in 1977, Elvis Presley, the King of Rock and Roll, died at Graceland in Memphis at the age of 42, and fans still gather there every year on this date. Speaking of Elvis, my beautiful wife, an Elvis nutter, and I mean that in a loving way, she and I did see Elvis last week at Avoca Beach Picture Theatre. No, he's not alive. They were tribute artists, and they weren't too bad either, actually. My wife, however, does have some suspicion that Pastor Bob Joyce of Arkansas in the USA may actually be Elvis Presley in hiding. Though there is a slight difference in age, there are actually many similarities, at least, as well. More than I need to know. A quick word from our sponsors now, and then we'll be back to the Better Music Mix with Dragon and Summer.
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0: Good morning, I'm Carolee Katsimbanas. Shockwaves have rippled throughout Victoria. Confirmation late Saturday, the death of one of the famous Phillip Island fairy penguins from the 5,000-strong colony, the largest in the world. Chief Biodiversity Officer James Todd says it's prompted the worldwide double-shot vaccination program for the penguins to now begin on Monday evening, a week earlier than scheduled. It'll take several weeks.
1: The little penguins are really just starting to return to their burrows from having been out in the ocean.

0: for some period of time, so it's the right time to be doing this program.
1: Two other positive cases in Victoria have also been recorded in a crested turnet lake's entrance and another crested turnet dramana on the Mornington Peninsula. There are massive fears with the case at lake's entrance, showing the virus is continuing to move through wild bird populations across Victoria. Meantime, a greater crested tern has been found dead at Eden in southern New South Wales. It brings the nation's total cases to 387. The number to call if you see sick or dead birds and wildlife is 1800 675 888. The federal government has slammed One Nation's plan to ban migrants from countries listed as do not travel. One Nation is arguing Australia should not be importing the world's problems at the expense of national security. Destinations with a DFAT warning include Lebanon, Ukraine and Iran. Labor Minister Chris Bowen argues migrants from war-torn regions have contributed immensely to Australia.
2: Go to the churches and mosques around Australia that have strong Lebanese communities and let Pauline Hanson explain why she wants nobody from that country, from Lebanon, to be able to come to Australia. She's wrong, wrong, wrong.
1: Master Builders Australia says it's concerned by a fall in home loan applications in the last quarter. ABS figures show 6.4% less loans were used to acquire a property in the 3 months to June. Chief Executive Danita Warren says it's concerning for the whole construction industry.
3: These are challenging figures when we are trying to get an increase in the supply of new homes and people willing to invest in the industry.
1: Overseas, a state of emergency has now been declared in Hawaii on the Big Island, with Australian holidaymakers warned of a rare hurricane that's approaching, with more than 600 millimetres of rainfall expected. Mayor Kimo Alameda says travellers now need to prepare for the superstorm on track to arrive within the next 24 hours.
4: Once you land here, you become part of our family. So just to know that we're going to work hard to protect you just as much as anybody else. If this thing hits us head on like it could, we're going to be in trouble.
1: And the search for survivors continues after a 7.7 magnitude earthquake struck Flores, an island in eastern Indonesia, on Saturday. The death toll is expected to rise from 38. Authorities say there's currently no threat to Australia.
5: There's one nursery on the coast that makes gardening affordable. Narara Valley Nursery.
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1: AFL, an exhilarating history-making game of footy at the MCG between the Hawks and the Pies, as heard on Tap Media's 3AW.
7: No! It's no score! It's a draw at the MCG! Hawthorn, 13-14-92! Collingwood, 13-14-92! One season, two teams, two draws!
1: Wins also for St Kilda, Melbourne, Geelong and Brisbane. In the AFLW, there were wins for North Melbourne, Richmond and Western Bulldogs. And in the NRL Round 24, wins for the Warriors, Raiders and Eels.
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0: That's Foreigner with I Don't Want to Live Without You. Fair enough. It's 18 minutes after 2 Sunday morning on the Central Coast. Thanks for joining us on Coast FM Classic Hits Overnight. Coming up this hour, the Doobie Brothers, Beatles, Robert Palmer, and as part of our Better Music Mix, Pete Murray. Before we get back to the music, a quick word from our sponsors, and after that, ELO from 1979 with a song that spent 25 weeks in the Australian charts, peaking at number 6, Don't Bring Me Down.
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Taste of Emin classic hits overnight. Time now to look back at a bit of Australian history. On this day, 16th of August 1959, Queensland got its first commercial television station, QTQ9, and this nearly 3 years after Sydney and Melbourne. Sydney station TCN9 commenced regular broadcast from late October 1956 and Melbourne HSV7 on the 4th of November 1956 and timed around the 1956 Melbourne Olympics, which were held from 22nd of November to 8th of December that year. Interestingly, these were the first Olympic Games held in the Southern Hemisphere and the first outside Europe and or North America. And because of Australia's strict animal quarantine rules, the equestrian events took place separately in Stockholm, Sweden in June 1956. Other capital cities followed soon after Queensland with TV broadcast, Perth with a TVW7 in October 1959, Adelaide with ABC or ABS2 as it was in March 1960, and Hobart TVT6 in 1960 also. Canberra commenced a television broadcast in 1962 and Darwin not until 1971. 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

0: Hello, I'm Carolee Katzenbarners. More than 400 people have gathered to pay their respects at a funeral held in Alice Springs for Kumanjai Little Baby. The five-year-old little girl was allegedly abducted and murdered by Jefferson Lewis back in April. Her disappearance from a controversial town camp sparked an extensive search by hundreds of people. Her death sparked a national outcry, with millions of Australians in disbelief when her body was found on the banks of a river days later. Those attending were thanked by family for wearing pink, her favourite colour. The H5N1 strain of the deadly bird flu has now killed one of Victoria's famous Phillip Island fairy penguins, with two other birds found dead at Dramana on the Mornington Peninsula and Lake's entrance near Gippsland, both of them crested terns. The fairy penguin death has now brought forward the world's first ever double vaccination program for the world's largest colony of fairy penguins, 5,000 of them, and also at St Kilda Pier to begin on Monday evening. Chief Veterinary Officer Dr Graham Cook says a greater crested tern has also been found dead at Eden in southern New South Wales, bringing the number of cases nationwide to 387.
1: We recognise that this

0: means there are more birds out there that are sick and are dead than the numbers reflect.
1: No cases have been found in poultry or other animals. The number to call if you see sick or dead birds and wildlife is 1800 675 888. Despite the risk, Queensland's ECHA is still going ahead with poultry competitions, while Perth's Royal Show has joined Melbourne in cancelling them. Compensation costs for a New South Wales gun buyback scheme are set to be shared between state and federal authorities. Around 50,000 firearm licence holders have been affected by reforms following the deadly Bondi Beach terror attack. The two-phase scheme begins on November the 2nd. One Nation wants the government to place immediate bans on migrants arriving from countries subjected to do not travel warnings, including Afghanistan and Lebanon. One Nation wants tighter background checks on incoming migrants. Critics argue the move vilifies entire cultures and would be inhumane for those seeking refuge from war-torn nations. But One Nation MP Barnaby Joyce says the safety of Australians is his party's priority.
2: It's just as racist as saying don't go there to say, don't come from there. I mean, the problem we've got is we don't want your problems. You know, if you've got problems, you can work them out there. And it's, in other areas, it's a strict oversight. It's not a complete rule out.
1: And MasterCard payments are back online after a nightmare Saturday for millions, with a crippling nationwide outage affecting all cashless transactions across many banks. MasterCard now says the issue has been resolved, the outage being blamed on a scheduled system update.
3: There's one nursery on the coast that makes gardening affordable. Narara Valley Nursery.
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1: NRL Round 24, the Warriors have beaten the Broncos 40-6, Raiders over the Sharks 24-20, and the Eels have beaten the Cowboys in a thriller.
5: Mitchell Moses has nailed the match-winning penalty goal in Parramatta's 32-30 victory over North Queensland at CommBank Stadium. 11 tries were scored in the points fest, with Talon De Silva crossing for a double for the home team. It was a seesawing match, but with the two sides tied at 30-all, Moses came up clutch with 5 minutes remaining in front of over 12,000 fans. Andrew Lucas at CommBank Stadium.
1: AFL wins for St Kilda, Brisbane Lions, Geelong and Melbourne, and a second incredible draw this year, 92 apiece, between Hawthorn and Collingwood at the MCG.
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0: 1965, The Byrds with their version of the Bob Dylan song, Mr. Tambourine Man. Good morning and thanks for joining us on Coast FM and Classic Hits Overnight. More great music lined up for you this hour, including Wings, Good Night Tonight, 1927, Tell Me a Story, Air Supply, Lost in Love, and A Split Ends with I Got You. We'll get back to the music in just a moment with the Eagles' Life in the Fast Lane. 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

That's a Creaky Alley from the Mamas and the Papas. Coast of M, classic hits overnight. A quick look at who is having a birthday today. In movies, James Cameron, director of Titanic, Avatar and many other things, was born in 1954 and thus 72 years of age today. In music, Tim Farris, the guitarist from INXS, turns 69 today, being born in 1957, which was a very good year. And Madonna is having a birthday today as well. I know you're not supposed to ask about a woman's age, but being born in 1958, Madonna thus turns 68 today. Back to the music, coming up now in celebration of the birthday girl, Madonna with In the Groove. And after that, two of the best in Aussie music, 1927 and Air Supply.

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0: Good morning, I'm Carolee Katsimbanis. Shockwaves have rippled throughout Victoria. Confirmation late Saturday, the death of one of the famous Phillip Island fairy penguins from the 5,000-strong colony, the largest in the world. Chief Biodiversity Officer James Todd says it's prompted the worldwide double-shot vaccination program for the penguins to now begin on Monday evening, a week earlier than scheduled. It'll take several weeks.
1: The little penguins are really just starting to return to their burrows from having been out in the ocean for some period of time. So it's the right time to be doing this program.
0: Two other positive cases in Victoria have also been recorded in a crested tern at Lakes Entrance and another crested tern at Dramana on the Mornington Peninsula. There are massive fears with the case at Lakes Entrance, showing the virus is continuing to move through wild bird populations across Victoria. Meantime, a greater crested tern has been found dead at Eden in southern New South Wales. It brings the nation's total cases to 387. The number to call if you see sick or dead birds and wildlife is 1800 675 888. The federal government has slammed One Nation's plan to ban migrants from countries listed as do not travel. One Nation is arguing Australia should not be importing the world's problems at the expense of national security. Destinations with a DFAT warning include Lebanon, Ukraine and Iran. Labor Minister Chris Bowen argues migrants from war-torn regions have contributed immensely to Australia.
2: Go to the churches and mosques around Australia that have strong Lebanese communities and let Pauline Hanson explain why she wants nobody from that country, from Lebanon, to be able to come to Australia. She's wrong, wrong, wrong.
0: Master Builders Australia says it's concerned by a fall in home loan applications in the last quarter. ABS figures show 6.4% less loans were used to acquire a property in the 3 months to June.

0: Chief Executive Danita Warne says it's concerning for the whole construction industry.
1: These are challenging figures when we are trying to get an increase in the supply of new homes and people willing to invest in the industry.
0: Overseas, a state of emergency has now been declared in Hawaii on the Big Island, with Australian holidaymakers warned of a rare hurricane that's approaching, with more than 600 millimetres of rainfall expected. Mayor Kimo Alameda says travellers now need to prepare for the superstorm on track to arrive within the next 24 hours.
2: Once you land here, you become part of our family. So just to know that we're going to work hard to protect you just as much as anybody else. If this thing hits us head on like it could, we're going to be in trouble.
0: And the search for survivors continues after a 7.7 magnitude earthquake struck Flores, an island in eastern Indonesia, on Saturday. The death toll is expected to rise from 38. Authorities say there's currently no threat to Australia.
3: There's one nursery on the coast that makes gardening affordable. Narara Valley Nursery.
4: Sponsor. You're up to date with the latest news now. 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
0: AFL, an exhilarating history-making game of footy at the MCG between the Hawks and the Pies, as heard on Tap Media's 3AW.
5: No! It's no score! It's a draw at the MCG! Hawthorn, 13-14-92! Collingwood, 13-14-92! One season, two teams, two draws!
0: Wins also for St Kilda, Melbourne, Geelong and Brisbane. In the AFLW, there were wins for North Melbourne, Richmond and Western Bulldogs. And in the NRL Round 24, wins for the Warriors, Raiders and Eels.
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0: Well, good morning and welcome to Daybreak. My name is Tiff Power. Thank you so much for your company. It is 22 minutes past 4 o'clock and let's have a quick look at the weather for the 16th of August. It's going to be very much like yesterday, a bit of rain throughout the day, getting to a top temperature of 18 degrees and getting down to a low of 10. So it's up by 3, but it's going to just be a bit of a very overcast and rainy day today. All right, my friends, coming up this hour, I have some Bananarama. I've got some Rolling Stones and so much more coming your way. You're on Coast FM 963 with me, Tiff Power.
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0: Show. I'm Carolee Katsimbanis. More than 400 people have gathered to pay their respects at a funeral held in Alice Springs for Kumanjai Little Baby. The five-year-old little girl was allegedly abducted and murdered by Jefferson Lewis back in April. Her disappearance from a controversial town camp sparked an extensive search by hundreds of people. Her death sparked a national outcry, with millions of Australians in disbelief when her body was found on the banks of a river days later. Those attending were thanked by family for wearing pink, her favourite colour. The H5N1 strain of the deadly bird flu has now killed one of Victoria's famous Phillip Island fairy penguins, with two other birds found dead at Dramana on the Mornington Peninsula and Lake's entrance near Gippsland, both of them crested terns. The fairy penguin death has now brought forward the world's first ever double vaccination program for the world's largest colony of fairy penguins, 5,000 of them, and also at St Kilda Pier to begin on Monday evening. Chief Veterinary Officer Dr Graham Cook says a greater crested tern has also been found dead at Eden in southern New South Wales, bringing the number of cases nationwide to 387.
1: We recognise that this means there are more birds out there that are sick and are dead than the numbers reflect.
0: No cases have been found in poultry or other animals. The number to call if you see sick or dead birds and wildlife is 1800 675 888. Despite the risk, Queensland's ECHA is still going ahead with poultry competitions, while Perth's Royal Show has joined Melbourne in cancelling them. Compensation costs for a New South Wales gun buyback scheme are set to be shared between state and federal authorities. Around 50,000 firearm licence holders have been affected by reforms following the deadly Bondi Beach terror attack. The two-phase scheme begins on November the 2nd. One Nation wants the government to place immediate bans on migrants arriving from countries subjected to do-not-travel warnings, including Afghanistan and Lebanon. One Nation wants tighter background checks on incoming migrants. Critics argue the move vilifies entire cultures and would be inhumane for those seeking refuge from war-torn nations. But One Nation MP Barnaby Joyce says the safety of Australians is his party's priority.
2: It's just as racist as saying don't go there to say, and come from there. I mean, the problem we've got is we don't want your problems. You know, if you've got problems, you can work them out there. And it's, in other areas, it's a strict oversight. It's not a complete rule out.
0: And MasterCard payments are back online after a nightmare Saturday for millions, with a crippling nationwide outage affecting

0: affecting all cashless transactions across many banks. MasterCard now says the issue has been resolved, the outage being blamed on a scheduled system update.
1: There's one nursery on the coast that makes gardening affordable. Narara Valley Nursery.
2: Sponsor. You're up to date with the latest news now. 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
0: NRL round 24, the Warriors have beaten the Broncos 40-6, Raiders over the Sharks 24-20, and the Eels have beaten the Cowboys in a thriller.
3: Mitchell Moses has nailed the match-winning penalty goal in Parramatta's 32-30 victory over North Queensland at CommBank Stadium. 11 tries were scored in the points fest, with Talon De Silva crossing for a double for the home team. It was a seesawing match, but with the two sides tied at 30-all, Moses came up clutch with 5 minutes remaining in front of over 12,000 fans. Andrew Lucas at CommBank Stadium.
0: AFL wins for St Kilda, Brisbane Lions, Geelong and Melbourne, and a second incredible draw this year, 92 apiece, between Hawthorn and Collingwood at the MCG.
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0: Hello and welcome to the second hour of Daybreak. And it's the 16th of August today, and it's going to be very much like yesterday. Top temperature 18 degrees, partly cloudy throughout the day, high chance of showers throughout, but we are going to get a minimum of 10. So it was up 3 degrees from yesterday. Right up after the break, I've got some Billy Field and Bee Gees coming your way. 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

22 minutes to 6 o'clock, and then Wayne C is going to be jumping into the hot seat to do Sunday breakfast. Always a good gig to have, to be fair, and he does such a great job. You find out a lot of information as well. All right, coming up after the break, I have some Australian crawl. I've got some James Taylor, but right up now, I've got some Ray Brown and The Whispers. 20 miles. You're on Coast FM 963 with me, Tiff Power.

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minutes, just six, and the 6 o'clock news will be up, and then Wayne C with Sunday Breakfast will be right after the news. I want to say be safe, take care, and have a wonderful day, guys. I'm going to say goodbye for now, but join me next week where I do it all again from 4 a.m. for Sunday Daybreak. I've been Tiff Power, and thank you so much for joining me. Bye for now.

0: 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Draws start at 7. 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

0: 6 o'clock. Good morning, I'm Toby Goff. Officials say the death toll from a 7.7 magnitude earthquake off Indonesia's Flores Island has risen to at least 47. Emergency teams are continuing to comb through heavy rubble, where many victims were caught as buildings collapsed. With dozens more injured and thousands unaccounted for, authorities warn the number of casualties will likely climb. An agreement has been reached by the New South Wales government and its federal counterpart in order to deliver a gun buyback scheme. In an effort to create safer communities, compensation will be provided to those with firearms outside the new ownership limit, as well as reclassified weapons. Police and Counter-Terrorism Minister Yasmin Catley says hundreds of thousands of firearms will be impacted by the reforms.
1: We know that fewer guns on our streets, the safer our streets are. People will participate in this scheme, and it's important that they follow the rules that are in place.
0: Data shows buying a first home in Australia has hit its hardest point since price records began in 1970. Recent price drops have failed to provide relief as high interest rates continue to affect buyer borrowing power and push up mortgage repayments. Property experts say low deposit schemes are driving up bottom end prices, putting first home buyers at risk of falling into negative equity. Queensland drivers are paying some of the highest traffic fines in Australia despite a rising state road toll. State budget figures show fine revenue is projected to reach nearly $1 billion this financial year. Safety experts are calling for a review, arguing steep penalties alone are failing to deter dangerous driving. A Senate inquiry recommendation to push ahead with NDIS reforms is drawing backlash from disability advocates. People with Disability Australia says dropping 160,000 participants from the scheme endangers vulnerable lives. Acting Chief Executive Megan Spindler-Smith says cutting supports won't fix underlying fraud within the sector.
2: There's only about $300 million that can be actually attributed to fraud. The rest is actually coming from people with disability being pushed off the NDIS.
0: Also making news, scientists at the University of Queensland are joining a global effort to develop treatments for children with rare mitochondrial diseases, and emergency officials in Hawaii are warning of severe flooding and widespread power outages as Hurricane Lala nears the state. In finance, one Australian dollar is currently buying 70.83 US cents.
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5: The Warriors have continued their push to push their premiership credentials, thrashing Brisbane 40-6 in the NRL. The Broncos slumped to their 15th loss of the season. Coach Michael Maguire says they were completely outplayed.
6: We're not playing the style that we know we've practised, and if they don't do it, well, you're not going to get the rewards. We simply had a team out there that muscled up and, you know, went after us. Not good enough.
5: Earlier, Parramatta upset North Queensland 32-30, while Canberra held on to beat Cronulla 24-20. Australia goes into day four of the first test against Bangladesh at 4 for 161 in their second innings, still

0: 67 runs behind the visitors' first innings total. The Lions have beaten the Suns 95-53 in the AFL, while Hawthorn and Collingwood played out a thrilling 92-all draw. Melbourne thrashed Port Adelaide 132-56. That's sport. I'm Troy Dodds.
1: It's 6:04. That's news and sport.
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4: Good morning and welcome to Sunday, August 16, 2026. And taking a look at the weather today, Sunday partly cloudy with a few showers about and a top of around 19. Tomorrow mostly cloudy with showers developing and a top of 18 again. And then Tuesday a little more sunshine around with the chance of a shower and a top of 19 degrees, they're saying. So a fairly cool few days ahead. Keep that jacket handy and enjoy your weekend on the coast. Overnight tonight we're going to get down to around 8 degrees. Sunrise this morning, 6:32, sunset, 5:26. Outside the studios here right now in Gosport, we're sitting on 11, 12 at Avoca Surf Life Saving Club. Good morning to you guys. And Tascot Railway Station has 10 degrees. Let's get on with it.
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0: Good morning, Central Coast. A better music mix for your Sunday mornings. Classic hits, Coast FM, Eddie Rabbit there. Every Which Way But Loose. And we kicked it off with the one and only Whitney Houston. How will I know if he really loves me? Probably won't. Good morning to you. 13 minutes after six. Today, it's going to be partly cloudy with a few showers. And a top of around 19 degrees. Good thing I got my lawn mowed yesterday. Now, also on this day, Women's Day was first published when Home Magazine merged with Women's Magazine in 1948. Well, I wasn't around to see that, so unfortunately. And Jason Day became the fifth Australian to win the US PGA golf title on this day in 2015. Now it's time for that time of the morning. Yes.
1: 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And if it's not, just say your partner voted for it. 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
0: Yes, we've gone back to the 70s in this one. And two songs from actually 1979. You're going to laugh when you hear them, let me tell you. My pick, here it is. If you want to vote, you can go to our Facebook page, Coast FM 963. Put your vote down there. Here's my one. If you like pina coladas and getting caught in the rain, if you're not into your... Yes, Reuben Holmes' Escape the Pina Colada song. And I don't know what Edna was thinking, but the lovely Edna's gone for this one.
2: 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Once is never enough with a man like you. Whoa.
0: Thank God I wasn't the man in that one anyway. So it's pretty easy just to do that. The Captain and Tennille or Rupert Holmes, go to the Facebook page, Coast FM 963. Place your vote that way, or you can give us a call here at the station, 4322 0072, and we will play the winning song back around about 8:40 this morning. It's fun, slightly ridiculous, but it's Sunday radio at its finest. Because, hey, at this time of the morning, we're the only one live around the Central Coast. G'day to Gaz and Sophie down at Sunny McMaster's Beach this morning. Guys, stick around. We've got a fantastic hour ahead. Let's see what we've got. Push the button.

0: And what else have we got, guys? Oh, Cold Chisel. Not too far away now. Good morning, Central Coast. I hope you're well on this Sunday. Overcast, rainy morning.
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Great memories meet a better music mix. Cold Chisel, When the War Is Over, taking us back to the year 1982. And that song was actually released on this day, August 16th, 1982. How is that? Messed about, I caught you out. How's that? And if you were at the movies that year, chances are you would have caught Mad Max 2, The Man from Snowy River, and Tootsie as well. And let's not forget, 1982 was also a big year for this band. What about me? Now, that song was actually the biggest selling Australian single at the 1982 Countdown Awards voted there. So, fantastic to that. Now, g'day to Glennie's at Wyoming. Vince listening in at Tookley. Quentin, North Gosford, haven't heard from you for a couple of weeks. I wonder why. Is it because your Seagulls aren't doing any good? Ooh, first time in 33 years I held to a nil score. On Friday night, very interesting, can't remember, yes, Thursday night it was. Coming up for your Sunday breakfast, some more brilliant tracks lined up. Well, we have got some brilliant tracks lined up. Haircut 100, also one in there from the one and only Rick Price. But next, we're going to go back to the year 1971, and at the cinemas, we were loving Dirty Harry, Diamonds Are Forever, while on TV it was all about Division 4 and the show, this one, which I loved actually, was great.

0: Now, musically, we were singing along to bands like the Eagles, Bee Gees, and Pilots. Wow. Stick around. We're going to reveal who had a big hit next here on Sunday Breakfast. Good morning.
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1: And checking traffic around our Central Coast this morning. It's not too bad, a little bit wet, but if you are out there, slow down. And the M1 looking not too bad, and I've had a couple of calls in there. It's raining all the way between here and Warunga, so just take it easy if you are on the M1 and slow down and drive to the weather conditions. That's all I can say. If you do that, well, you will arrive on time at your place of destination. Let's check the trains. Now, Sydney Trains advise the trains are running on or close to time this morning. I'm looking here on the table here and it's just saying, yes, they're all A-OK. So that's well. Thank you, Sydney Trains, for letting us go on that. Now, if you do see or spot anything out there on the roads or anywhere, in fact, give us a call here at the station, 43-22-0072. Out of my blank spot there. And we'll get it on the line to tell everybody as well. Big shout out this morning to Kath at Halekalani, Margaret in Wyoming. A warm welcome to everyone just tuning in this morning on this beautiful Central Coast. Sorry the rain is around, but all I can say is I did my gardening and stuff yesterday, and let me tell you, I am happy it's raining this morning and it's getting a good drink. Let's continue now with a bit of Australian music. Rick Price, 25 to 7 here, Sunday breakfast. What do you reckon, Rick?

0: You're listening to Coast FM 963, your home for a better music mix. Spino Ballet there with Communication. What a great track to start your Sunday morning if you're just walking out, if you're just jumping out of bed. Good morning and welcome aboard to Sunday anyway. It's going to be a great day. Morning to Andrew and the team at the entrance buses, getting people off to their Sunday duties this morning. Ronna Woi Woi, already been in this morning, had a chat. Good to see, good to hear from you, mate. Now on the Central Coast, your five-day weather outlook sounds like this. Tomorrow, cloudy with showers and a top of 18. Tuesday, a few afternoon showers and a top of 18. Wednesday, sunshine breaking through with a shower or two reaching 18. Thursday, mostly sunny and a warmer 20. And Friday, a morning shower clearing to sunny breaks with a top of 18 degrees. So a cool start to the week, but Thursday looks like the peak so far. Now today, Sunday, partly cloudy with a few showers about and the top of 19 degrees. Overnight tonight, we're going to get down to around 8. Don't forget, if you're heading outside today, you've still got a slip, slop, slap. That UV rating still sitting there, so sun safety still matters. Joining us now on the line is Kev the Kangaroo from the Australian Reptile Park. Morning, Kev. What's it like up there this morning? Okay. It's sitting on about 10 degrees and it's not too bad. A bit wet, but everything else is good. Well, that's better. It's better than last week when it was about 6 degrees when you got up. That's your Central Coast weather sorted. Now, for more updates and events, you can hit up our website, coastfm.org.au. Nothing better than checking it out to see what's happening around our Central Coast. Coming up in the next few minutes, we've got one from the Searchers also throwing their next Earth, Wind and Fire. And it's actually about next month coming, September.
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Classic hits, Coast FM 963, and we're live and local for your Sunday morning, coming up to 7 o'clock. G'day to Alan from Morpeth, Graham from Toowoomba Bay. Cuddles gave me a call this morning, sitting at Avoca Beach, at the Avoca Bowling Club at the moment, just sitting there waiting for the rain to stop so he can go out and do a bit of work there. Good morning to you. And Leslie at Birkenfell, g'day to you. Lucy Wayne and on our Facebook page, thanks for tuning in this morning, guys. Now, your Sunday morning is sorted with great food, live music and local vibes. 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That's what I like. And homemade homewares. 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It's all about good food, good music and good people. Right here in the Central Coast, the markets are open today from 7 to midday at the Gosford Showground. Go check them out, won't you? I would. Might do that after I finish here. Pop on down there and say hello to the people down there and enjoy your some fresh honey from the hive. Enjoy that. Coming up right now is our Sunday song selection. These are the two songs we've selected this week. Let's play them back.

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1: That's right. Handpicked is what we're doing. We're going back to the year 1979. My pick this morning is this one from the Pina Colada song, Rupert Holmes. Let's play it now.
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3: If you like Pina Coladas and getting caught in the rain, if you're not into yoga...
1: Rupert Holmes, Escape, the Pina Colada song. Yes, not that I enjoy Pina Coladas either. And, of course, we've got this one via the lovely Edna, Coast FM's unofficial cleaning lady. Here it is. I don't even know why she picked that, but anyway. Now, if you want to vote, you can vote 4322072, or you can jump on the Coast FM Facebook page if you like, Coast FM 963, and do it that way. On the way next hour,
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1: Oh, land of a confusion. I think that's what I'm in at the moment. We'll kick it off with Talking Heads. And she was. Yes, she was. Oh, love it, don't you? 4 to 7 is the time. Davey Golf standing by with national news next. This is Coast FM 963 Sunday Breakfast, live and local across the Central Coast. Good morning. Thank you for joining us. I wish I could do something with the weather and make it a bit more sunny, but we'll try our best coming out of those speakers this morning, a bit of sunshine. He's Rob Thomas now. Let it

0: Live and local across the Central Coast for your Sunday morning, this is Coast FM 963. G'day to Joe from Marine Rescue, too, on our way to check it out this morning. Thanks for calling. News is next.
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0: It's 7 o'clock. Good morning. I'm Toby Goff. The New South Wales and federal governments have announced Australia's largest gun buyback in nearly three decades, aiming to retrieve and destroy more than 250,000 firearms. Prompted by the Bondi Beach terror attack, the program introduces strict caps on individual gun ownership to boost public safety. License holders will receive flat rate compensation for surrendered weapons under the scheme, which begins in November. Australian first home buyers are facing the most severe market conditions in more than 50 years. Philippa Maher explains.
1: New analysis from property experts shows entry-level affordability has fallen to its lowest point since price tracking began in 1970. A combination of elevated interest rates and unprecedented debt requirements means an average income earner must now commit more than 10 times their annual salary to secure a median-priced home. Analysts warn that despite recent price declines, rising borrowing costs are continuing to hurt purchasing powers. They also argue the federal government's low deposit schemes have inflated prices at the entry level, putting first home buyers at risk of falling into negative equity. Philippa Maher reporting.
0: Indonesian authorities say at least 47 people have been killed after an offshore earthquake near Flores Island. The magnitude 7.7 tremor has flattened buildings and left thousands still unaccounted for. Search and rescue operations remain active, though aftershocks and power outages are slowing recovery efforts. More than 50 new specialist mental health nurses are being deployed to emergency rooms across Queensland. Backed by a $93 million government investment, recruitment has already begun at several regional and metro hospitals. The initiative is designed to ensure vulnerable patients are triaged quickly and receive medication and medical attention sooner. Also making news, a woman's been arrested and charged after an alleged stun gun attack in Sydney South. Two men have escaped serious injury. And 15 women are launching their careers in construction thanks to a new training and mentoring initiative under the New South Wales government. The program aims to break down barriers and create long-term trade opportunities. Minister for Women Jodie Harrison says the future is bright for women in the industry.
2: In 2025, women's participation in the construction sector grew by 3%. So they want to be part of it. We are encouraging them through programs like this.
0: Checking the markets, and one Australian dollar is currently buying 70.83 US cents.
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6: Warriors halfback Luke Metcalf has suffered a hamstring injury in his side's 40-6 thrashing of the Broncos. The Eagles beat the Cowboys 32-30, while the Sharks posted back-to-back losses, down 24-20 by the Raiders. Cronulla coach Craig Fitzgibbon says his side was outplayed.
7: I thought we earned the opportunities. We couldn't execute them, which is obvious. That was just a hit-and-miss scenario of opportunity after opportunity.
6: American Kate Douglas has broken the women's 50-metre freestyle record again, clocking 23.49 seconds at the Pan Pacific Championships. Australia is on the ropes in Darwin. The first test against Bangladesh will resume today, with the host 4 for 161 in their second innings. The Hockey Roos have beaten Japan 2-0 at the Hockey World Cup, and Hawthorn and Collingwood have played out a draw for the second time this season in the AFL, the match at the MCG finishing deadlocked at 92-all. That's sport. I'm Troy Dodds.
0: It's 7:04. That's news and sport.
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2: Let's have a look at your weather forecast for this morning and, well, for the next couple of days. In fact, today, Sunday, partly cloudy with a few showers about, looking at around about top of 19 degrees. Monday, mostly cloudy with showers developing at a top of 18. And then Tuesday, a little more sunshine around with a chance of a shower and a top of 19 degrees. What is going on here? So a fairly cool few days ahead. Keep the jacket handy and enjoy your weekend on the coast while it lasts. Overnight tonight, going to get down to around 8. Currently outside the studios here in Gosford, we're sitting on 11. Over at Lizaro, it's sitting on 10. And at Ocean Beach Surf Life Saving Club, sitting on 12 degrees right now.
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0: On the coast for the community, this is Coast FM 963, home for a better music mix. Tiffany there with I Think We're Alone Now. Released on this day, would you believe, way back in 1987. Huge slice of 80s pop nostalgia right there, and one that still sounds just as infectious today. Sunday on the Central Coast today, you can expect partly cloudy with a few showers about and a top of around 90 degrees. Just went outside there and it is showers out there this morning. A little bit difficult seeing the trains down there, a bit of heavy rain. So, but we'll get through it today. I'm sure we will. It is Sunday. Hot,
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0: That's right, Fab Fact or Fiction this morning. Wake Me Up Before You Go-Go was written by George Michael. Now, is it a fact or fiction? You're going to find that out in just a moment. G'day to Megan and Sue on our Facebook page, Belinda at Kingcumber, Matt and the team at Kingcumber as well, and Caroline driving home from her work. Good morning to you, love. And Denise at Narara, where it's sitting on around about 11 degrees this morning. Time now for...
1: 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Handpicked by you. If it's a total vibe, take the credit. And if it's not, just say your partner voted for it. FM 963.
0: That's right. We've gone back here. And this morning we've picked two songs which we thought were pretty good. Well, I did, but it looks like one's not. This one is my pick, Ruben Holmes, the Pina Colada song, Escape. If you like Pina Coladas and getting caught in the rain. Actually, I don't. If you're not into yoga. Oh, definitely not into that. Do that to me one more time. Oh, no. The Captain and Tennille. Oh, Edna's gone for that. Do that to me one more time. No thanks. Let me tell you, she is way out in front at the moment. I can't believe it. Although the phones have been ringing this morning, and I do believe there are some in there for Ruben Holmes. So we'll check that again soon. Now, you can do it via either calling us here at the station, 4322 0072, or you can head to our Coast FM Facebook page. Coast FM 963 and vote that way, and we'll play the winning song back around about 8:40 this morning. It's slightly silly, totally fun, but that's Sunday radio at its finest.
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0: That's right. Now, it was Wake Me Up Before You Go-Go was written by George Michael. Now, was it Fab Fact or Fiction? It's actually fact. Michael wrote the song after seeing a note Andrew Ridgely had left for his parents. I like that.
2: Good morning.
3: What a maroon.
0: Thank you. I totally agree with you. I am a maroon. Here is Van Halen. Why can't this be love?

0: Across the Central Coast and beyond, this is Coast FM 963, your station for classic hits and a better music mix. G'day to Maria, listening in this morning at Belmont, giving us a call, listening in. Thank you for that. Van Halen there with Why Can't This Be Love, taking us right back to the year 1986 off the 5150 album. And a warm good morning to Liz at Terrigal. Lucy and Megan on our Facebook page. Mark from Erina with Dog. He's Dog Duke, probably sitting on the end of the bed, not going anywhere with this rain around. And Grant, the bus driver as well. Thanks for always giving us a call, Grant. Love talking to you. Thanks for starting your morning with us, live and local across our Central Coast. Now, if you're looking at something fun to do today, why not miss the Tookley? Why not go up there and check out the Tookley Lions Club Markets? Fantastic variety of stalls offering collectibles, fresh seasonal produce, and both new and second-hand treasures. There's something there for everyone, and while you're there, why not treat yourself to one of the to a coffee or a bite to eat at one of the nearby local cafes? Not too bad up there, actually. The markets are open every Sunday from 8 till 1 o'clock in the Coles Car Park on Yarralla Road, Tookley there. On the way very soon, a better music mix for you with Genesis and our Lost and Found this morning, so don't go anywhere. It is a beauty, let me tell you that. And don't forget, it's of course coming up very soon, Laurie McKenna with his Terrigal Surf update. I'm looking forward to that this morning. Now, we're going to jump back to 1972 first, and in the cinemas we were watching What's Up Doc, Stork, and The Adventures of Barry McKenzie. I saw that on Foxtel the other morning, actually. Musically, we were listening to Alice Cooper, Lou Reed, and Roberta Flack. So get ready for a blast for a pass. You don't want to miss it. It's coming up next here on Sunday Breakfast.
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1: Yes, we've got him on the line. He's not happy, not one little bit is he happy. Apparently his hair's getting messed up with this wind down there. Good morning, Laurie.
2: I'm windswept and wonderful this morning with Billy Connolly. The wind's just come up in the last half an hour.
1: Yeah.
2: We've had showers on and off all morning down here. We got down about 5:30.
1: Yep.
2: And the sea's all right. It's a bit choppy, but not too bad. But it's windy and very chilly this morning.
1: Did you go out?
2: We never. We sent in a cut. We stood and we thought about it, but the surf report I've had, that one of our swimmers is just coming out now. It's about 16, 17 degrees. It's clear as anything. We went in yesterday morning. It was very, very clear and clean.
1: Yeah.
2: But it's fresh. It's very, very fresh down here this morning. When we got here, it was absolutely teeming down the rain, and then it went off, came on. The sun's trying to break through at the moment, but quite windy and cold.
1: Yeah, well, it's raining over here at the station at the moment, so let's hope it doesn't go your way. But anyway, is your seal still there, mate? Have you been able to actually crawl up onto the rocks and get an interview with him?
2: That's too quick for me. when we walk up during the week, he's not there when we walk up, but when we come back about 6:30, he's always there. He comes back in, but he's still getting the crowds up there, and I'm just looking up there now. There's probably a dozen people all over looking at him. No, it's great. Everybody's leaving him alone. It's the same yesterday when we're down here, where a pod of about 7 dolphins swam just before we went swimming, just behind the yellow boy.
1: Wow.
2: And it just makes everybody smile when they see dolphins and the whales. They go, oh, look, there's the dolphins. And now every day when you see the seal, it's the same. Everybody's like happy. They're all up there laughing and taking pictures. And it's nice. It's been a very good... I'm going to say I could claim Gosford Council brought the seal in just to bring more tourism in. So I'm going to try and claim that one.
1: Okay. I was going to say, we're going to be down there next Sunday morning broadcasting there for the Pat Farmer Quicksand Fun Run, and looking forward to it there. We'll be catching up with you, of course, live, and make sure you keep your shirt on.
2: I'll do my best, but I've been requested that I take my shirt off more often after my six-pack.
1: Oh, really?
2: Yeah, but usually they had a Labrador and a white stick with them. So
1: I'm trying. Well, currently I'm being tried to be conned to go into the water with you on Sunday morning, but I'm saying no because I need to stand and do a radio show. So I don't want to be zapped if I'm in the water.
2: No, I think you should do an interview for the edge of the water, just up to your knees, just up to your knees.
1: Yeah,
2: but no, come in and swim. I'm rubbish. You can swim with me. I'm very, very slow.
1: All right, we'll see what we're going to do with next week. Have you got a joke before we go?
2: Yeah, I've got a wee Scottish one.
1: Yep.
2: Because I was walking my dogs up in the park. This guy come up to me, says, are they Jack Russells? He says, no, they're mine. So I looked at that one and went, that's decent, that one. So some people, if the listeners don't get that one, well, you need to get out of bed earlier, because I thought that was a good one.
1: All right, mate. We'll catch you next Sunday morning live down there.
2: I look forward to seeing you down here.
1: All right, mate.
2: I'll get you some breakfast. I'll get you some breakfast next week.
1: Oh, thanks, Laurie. That'd be great.
2: See ya.
1: See you, mate.
2: Next week.
1: Bye.

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1: Okay, now checking traffic around the Central Coast this morning. We've had reports going okay out there. Nothing to report. Just a bit of water around. Just please, if you are driving around, take it easy. Wipe five off the Ks, whatever you want to do that way. There's no need to be silly in the wet, is there, as usual. And I had some couple of phone calls as well from the M1 telling us that everything's A-OK heading up and down the motorway this morning. So that is great news as well. Let's check the trains. Now, City Trains advise they are running on or close to time this morning, so that is another good thing happening on the Central Coast. If you do see or spot anything out there, give us a call, 4322 0072, and we can let everybody else know.

And of course, Edna's pick. Do that to me one more time, the Captain Tennille. That's there as well, 4322 0072 if you want to vote, or you can go to our Facebook page, Coast FM 963, and vote that way as well. G'day to Darren, the bus driver as well. Great to have you on board this morning. As we continue now, 23:28 is the time. Bit of Dream Academy, Life in a Northern Town. Our Lost and Found up next. And let me tell you, it's a classic from the 80s. Something to do with your face. You'll find that up shortly.

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1: That's right. Time for another flashback. Lost and Found. Here we go. It's an absolute beauty, this one from the early 80s. Joe Dolce's Shut Up Your Face was released in 1980 and became a massive worldwide hit, topping the charts in Australia and several other countries. Joe Dolce was actually born Joseph Dolce in Ohio, USA, but moved to Australia in the 70s. The song was inspired by an Italian-American family he knew in Melbourne, and that famous Shut Up Your Face catchphrase became one of the most recognisable lines in Australian pop music. It spent 8 weeks at number one here in Australia, and even kept Ultravox's Vienna off the top spot in the UK, a true novelty classic that you might not hear every day. But you'll definitely remember it. Here it is now, Joe Dolce, Shut Up Your Face.
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so good. 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

0: Classic Hits, Coast FM 963, Joe Dolce there, and a Shut Up Your Face. And what a great song to kick off your Sunday morning if you're just getting out of bed this morning. G'day to the fabulous Coast FM crew listening in as well. Sandy and Brian at Lizarra, g'day to you guys. Margaret at Blue Haven, always great to talk to you. Diet Buff Point with her pug Bailey, good morning to you guys. Sharon and Michelle and Susan from our Facebook page as well. Now, just a quick update. The Tookley markets have been cancelled this morning, just come through on the line, cancelled. So if you are trying to going to head out there, don't worry, it's not on. Up next, we're going to see who's having a birthday. That's next here on Coast FM.
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0: It's time for the birthday book. Let's find out who's celebrating today.
1: Time for the birthday book, August 16th, 2026. And the following people, happy birthday. Joy Porteous, happy birthday to you. Steve Sampson, happy birthday to you. Tom Malloy, happy birthday, Tom. Hope you have a great day. Daniel Thompson, happy birthday to you. Norma Phillips, happy birthday to you. Naomi Witten, happy birthday to you. Now there's some twins here, Kyron and Ryder. Was it Kyron and Ryder? Loyty from Waiee Point. Happy birthday, guys. Well done. And a wedding anniversary, Boyd and Janet. Happy wedding anniversary to you guys. Kate McDonald from Tascot. Happy birthday to you. And one I did nearly forgot. David Carr, my brother. Woi woi, happy birthday, mate. Hope you have a great day. You're probably out at Everglades playing golf right now. But anyway, have a great birthday today, won't you, mate? And you're celebrating today with these people. James Cameron, born in Ohio. He's 72 today. Canadian director and writer, director of the 2009 film Avatar, and also directed the record held by Titanic. Yes, the great one. Tim Farris, born in Perth, Western Australia. He's 69 today. Lead guitarist and keyboard player with In Excess. Jeff Thompson, Tomo, born in Sydney, 76 today, Australian cricketer and former coach of the Queensland cricket team. Steve Carell, born in Concord, Massachusetts, is 64 today, US actor and comedian. Remember him. And a very happy birthday to all our amazing listeners celebrating today from everyone here at Coast FM. We hope it's a great day and it's very, very happy for you. Even though it's overcast outside, the sunshine will spring inside, let me tell you. The birthday book is back tomorrow morning with Greg. And if you've got a birthday or a special celebrating someone coming up, give us a call, 4322072, and we'll make sure you're part of the celebrations. Have a sensational birthday to all of you. Finally, yes, finally, you're not going to believe it, Madonna, born in Bay City, Michigan. She is 68 today. A US singer and actress, she has added another milestone to her career after Confessions 2 debuted at number one on the Australian albums charts. Confessions 2 serves as follow-up to Confessions as on the Dance Floor, the 2005 album that became one of Madonna's most successful dance releases. Unbelievable. She's got that many songs that I'm not even going to start with them. I'll tell you, though, she did star as Evita Perón in the 1997 film of a version of Evita. Her other movies include Desperately Seeking Susan, Dick Tracy, and A League of Her Own. And we thought we'd play this song because she wrote this for me. Crazy for You, Madonna. Happy birthday.

0: 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Madonna, she's crazy for me. There you go. 6 minutes to eight is the time. Don't forget, coming up today at midday, the one and only Barry Taylor. Now, he's going back to what year is it today? He's probably just yelled out in the car. 1962, I heard, Baz. He'll be going through the drive-thru now, getting a couple of coffees. Mate, I'll have one too, if you don't mind. On the way next hour.
1: We can dance. Everybody look at your hands.
0: Men without hats.
1: We can dance. Everybody's taking the chance.
2: I got something that I must
0: Stevie
2: tell
0: Wonder.
2: Last night. Someone ring our doorbell.
0: Great song. And we'll kick off next hour with... Oh, yes! Who threw that in there? Elton John. Wow, what a way to kick off hour number three. Elton John, Part-Time Love, one of my favourite time. Elton John songs coming up to 8 o'clock. Toby Jeff's golf is standing by. Here's Goo Goo Dolls. Iris, good morning.

0: One of Australia's largest gun buyback schemes in nearly 30 years. Hugh Phillips reports.
1: From the 2nd of November, compensation will be provided to people in New South Wales with newly classified firearms or weapons impacted by new ownership limits. The state government will share the compensation costs with the Commonwealth 50-50 across two phases. Initially, the scheme will include a fixed price schedule for individual licence holders. Then a pathway will be established to provide compensation for eligible higher value weapons. It's estimated up to 274,000 firearms have been affected by reforms following the deadly Bondi Beach terror attack. Hugh Phillips reporting.
0: Rescue teams in eastern Indonesia are racing to save people trapped under collapsed buildings after a magnitude 7.7 earthquake hit the region. At least 47 people have been confirmed dead, with the death toll expected to rise as search efforts expand across the northern Flores Island. A series of Israeli airstrikes have hit southern Lebanon, marking one of the deadliest days since a recent peace framework was agreed upon. Israel's military claims it was targeting a senior Hezbollah commander, accusing the group of using civilians as human shields. Back home, industry groups are welcoming a $400 million government package to get more electric freight trucks on Australian roads. State and territory treasurers have agreed to exempt zero-emission vehicles from delivery noise curfews. The Electric Vehicle Council's chief executive, Julie Del Vecchio, says the reforms will drive a major boost to the broader economy.
2: Really importantly, heavy vehicle reform can boost Australia's productivity by up to $4.4 billion a year. And that involves removing some of the barriers that have been really holding back electric trucks.
0: Calls are growing for a review of Queensland's road safety penalties as traffic fines hit record highs. The Sunshine State enforces the nation's steepest penalties for seatbelt and mobile phone offences, yet has the second highest rate of road fatalities. Advocates argue the government should focus on increasing police enforcement rather than relying on heavier penalties. Also making news, a family of eight has escaped a house fire in Sydney's west without injuries, and a Queensland emergency department are receiving staffing boosts in a bid to help mental health patients receive care faster. In finance, one Australian dollar is buying 70.84 US cents.
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6: Parramatta has upset North Queensland 32-30 thanks to a late Mitchell Moses penalty goal. Eagles coach Jason Ryles says despite the high scoreline and up and down moments, he was pleased to get the points.
7: Doesn't matter how you win, we won. And we found a way and we got some more lessons, and especially a couple of individuals would have got some lessons, and younger players again. And yeah, and we found a way to sort of hang in there.
6: Meantime, the Warriors beat the Broncos 40-6. Injuries are the story this weekend in the NRL. Braden Trindle, Reece Walsh and Luke Metcalf all set to be sidelined. Wins in the AFL to the Demons and Lions. Hawthorn and Collingwood played out a 92-all draw. And Belarus has made history at the Pan Pacific Swimming Championships, winning bronze to secure their first ever team artistic swimming medal at a World Aquatics event. That's sport. I'm Troy Dodds.
0: It's 8:04. That's the very latest news and sport.
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10: Partly cloudy day with a few showers about and the top around 19 today. Tomorrow, mostly cloudy with showers developing and a top of 18. Oh, dear, oh dear. Then Tuesday, a little more sunshine around with a chance of a shower again and a top of 19 degrees. So fairly cool few days ahead. Keep the jacket handy and enjoy the weekend, or what's left of it here on the coast. Overnight tonight, we're going to jump down to around about 8 degrees. Currently outside the Coast FM studios here in Gosford, it's sitting on 12. Over at... it's sitting on 14 while Mannering Park. Good morning, Mum. Hope you're well. Monique, our little dog, she's been out this morning and done what she's had to do, had a brekkie, and she's back in bed now, all nice and comfortable.

0: Ah, God love her. It's sitting at 11 degrees up there.
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0: Coast FM 963, your home for a better music mix. And there is one of the biggest songs of the 70s, ABBA and Dancing Queen, released on this day back in 1976. It went on to become one of ABBA's most iconic songs and their only US number one hit. Now, that is a big one, isn't it? That's very surprising. Nearly 50 years on, that piano intro still gets people onto the dance floor. It's come out to 14 minutes after 8. Now, traffic report. We have a breaking traffic. Hang on.
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0: Now, at Doyleson Link Road and Bluehaven Way there's a car and a truck crash there. Westbound traffic affected. Happened around about 20 minutes ago. So if you are up that way, drive carefully and, just watch out for emergency vehicles attending the scene there. Let's go to our Sunday song selection, won't we? Oh, before I go to that, let's talk about the weather. Unfortunately, today it's going to be partly cloudy, a few showers about, and a top of 19 degrees, and also on this day in history, Queensland recorded a magnitude of 5.6 earthquake, the largest in 50 years in 2025. A tremor struck near Kilkevin, west of Gympie, at about 200 kilometres northwest of Brisbane at a depth of 10 kilometres. That happened last year. There you go. So many things you learn.
1: 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It's your Sunday song selection on Coast FM 963. Picked by you. If it's a total vibe, take the credit. And if it's not, just say your partner voted for it. 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
0: Yes, our Sunday song selection has been in front. The Captain and Tennille, Edna's pick, Do That To Me One More Time, has been in front. But I can tell you now, Escape the Pina Colada song is starting to trounce it. So that's happening. Here they are, the both songs that we're voting for this morning. If you like

0: I don't know what Edna was thinking picking that song, but anyway, that's another story. Won't go there. Let's cross to the boardroom here at Coast FM. We've got the people out there doing the counts. Very loud this morning. Might have to get Laurie next week, Laurie McKenna in next week to do the voting for the Sunday song selection and help count. Does nothing else on a Sunday morning down there at the surf club, does he? That's great. Hey, g'day to, what's his, I'm trying to think of his name now. Oh dear, I've lost the name. Anyway, I'll come back to that. Let's go to the Sunday dad joke, shall we?
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0: Yes, the Sunday dad joke is ready to go. What did one drum say to the other? You beat me to it.

Playing the songs you know and love so you can listen longer. This is Coast FM 963. The Beach Boys there, Good Vibrations, taking us back to the year 1967. And if you're looking for something fun to do today, why don't you head down to the Entrance Lions Club Markets, tucked behind the old cinema in the Denning Street car park at the entrance there, open from 8:30 to 12:30. These family-friendly markets are a great way to spend your morning. Heaps of stalls, fresh local produce and some fantastic bargains to be found. And you can say good day to Warren and Julie showing their dogs off down there. Every Sunday morning they're down there. And check it out. All right, now it's time for...

0: Checking the NRL scores from overnight. Now, my brother would be happy with this. The Eels 32 defeated the Cowboys 30. Doesn't get much to cheer about with the Eels, that is. And the Broncos 6 were defeated by the Warriors 40. Today's matches, the Knights take on the Titans at 2 p.m. from McDonald Jones Stadium, Newcastle. And the West Tigers take on the Dragons at CommBank Stadium from 4:05 today. On the way very soon, we've got Stevie Wonder not too far away. Now it's our community, our Coast FM 963 Community Matters segment. And we're doing this every Sunday now. And today we're joined by Richard Grimmon from Ocean Beach Surf Life Saving Club. And he's here to talk today in regards to a lot of things. And I think Lisa's going to take it off there because I haven't got one of my things here. But we'll start off. Away we go, guys.
1: Good morning, Richard. Good morning, Richard. How are you today?
2: So lovely to have you
1: back in the studio.
2: Thank you.
1: And this little segment, Community Matters, where local stories inspire, inform and connect. And Richard, you do all those, okay, with your affiliation with Central Coast Surf Life Saving and Ocean Beach Surf Club. And that's where our passion and vision lies. Also coming up the up and coming summer period this year, 26-27,
2: yeah,
1: we hope to get out to some of the surf clubs for some OBs. So we're talking about, could you save a life in 4 minutes? So every minute counts when someone suffers a sudden cardiac arrest. And recently, Richard, you spoke with us about defibrillators and how using one within the first 4 minutes can dramatically improve survival. We take it for granted that people understand what CPR is about,
2: yep,
1: and that they'll get involved, but that's not always true, is it?
2: Not always the case. The New South Wales Ambulance report on out-of-hospital cardiac arrests that released in July this year gave us some figures around bystander CPR, and you'd think it would be a lot more common than it actually is. Cardiac arrests in Blacktown and Parramatta get bystander CPR about 50% of the time, 45% to 50%. Central Coast, 35% to 45%. So you'd think it would be a lot higher than that, that people wouldn't automatically get involved. So I started to have a look into, well, what are some of the factors that would be hindering a bystander getting involved with CPR? So I had a look, actually looked up ChatGPT this morning. I had all my notes and all my research and I thought, geez, I wonder what AI says about this. And
1: it's my biggest tool.
2: The main priority is early high quality CPR and rapid defib.
1: That's right.
2: For out of hospital cardiac arrests.
1: That's
2: right.
1: Spot on.
2: So getting the CPR going early is really, really important. So just sitting back waiting for the ambulance is not going to make a huge difference. We need people to get in and do CPR. The Australian Resuscitation Council themselves say that the principle that any attempt is better than nothing at all.
1: That's right.
2: Is that they support that. So getting in there and doing something, even if your skills are really limited, but we can improve that with some basic knowledge of what's going on with CPR.
0: Yeah.
2: Right, what we're doing.
0: That's so, right. Exactly. Now, Richard, I heard that statistically, the Central Coast was slightly lagging other areas in Sydney when it comes to getting involved in performing CPR. Is that right?
2: It is. According to New South Wales Ambulance figures from 2024, is the last research cycle, that we're lagging a little bit, right? A couple of the reasons that they don't offer reasons in their report, but a couple of the things that research has shown is people are fearful of getting involved.
1: Mm.
2: They're not sure of legally where they stand, right? So let me put that one to bed first.
1: That's right. The debate with, a first aider and what's your obligation when you come up.
2: Yeah. So Australian Resuscitation Council, they put out a guideline on the legal issues related to CPR or basic life support. No one acting as a good Samaritan, right, in Australia has ever been successfully sued for rendering assistance to a person, right? So we have good Samaritan laws. If you're really nerdy like me, you'll read the Civil Liabilities Act around what a good Samaritan is and what negligence is about. But getting involved as a good Samaritan, acting within the skill level that you've got, even if that's really limited, you won't be found negligent for getting involved in rendering assistance. So that's useful.
0: Good to know.
2: That should put that part of the argument to bed, that
3: yeah.
2: I don't know where I stand legally.
1: Mm.
2: The other part is skills. I don't know what to do. What would I do, and would I do something wrong?
1: And how do I get involved? Where do I go to get involved?
2: Yeah. Yep. So there's a number of registered training authorities. I'll get organisations. I'll get to that right at the end if I can.
1: Of course.
2: But just how do I recognise it when someone's in a cardiac arrest?
3: Mm.
2: It's a bit like someone fainting. They drop straight to the floor.
1: Mm.
2: But they won't be moving, they won't be responding, and they won't be breathing. Right? Mm. If they're not responding and they're not breathing, hey, get an ambulance first off, make sure someone's coming.
1: Yeah.
2: But we're going to do CPR. Right? We are going to manually compress the heart using the bony structures of the chest and the spine.
3: Yeah.
2: We're going to manually compress that heart and pump oxygenated blood around to the brain specifically.
1: Yeah. Mm.
2: Yep. The quicker we do that, the better chance of survival they'll have. Okay.
1: Yeah.
2: So there's more to it. I was going to, when I first contacted you and said, hey, I want to talk about life-saving CPR, because there's high-performance CPR, which the New South Wales Ambulance and Surf Lifesaving are doing.
3: Mm.
2: But let's start with the basics. Let's understand what CPR
1: is. And we can just follow the basics, A, yep. B, or check for danger first,
2: yep.
1: And the ABCD. Yeah, philosophy.
2: Doctors, ABC, so that's always it. Send for help too. So
1: yes.
2: Danger, response, send yep. for help, then airway, breathing, compressions.
1: I should know that, shouldn't I, because of my complications. You know what I mean though.
2: Yeah, so lots of training organisations out there, certainly Surf Life Saving. If you approach your local club, they could run an awareness session,
3: yep.
2: right? We'll certainly do that down at Ocean Beach for you. Royal Life Saving, if
1: that's
2: you contact
1: right.
2: the pools right through the council, you can organise a CPR course through them. But there's Vital First Aid, St John's, there's lots of people out there,
1: there
2: that
1: are.
2: Will offer that, provide CPR certificate.
1: And they'll come out and do it for you if you've got enough.
2: They will. It's, it's about a two-hour course, you know, three-hour course to learn those life-saving skills. So highly recommend it.
1: And there's also courses for parents with young children, isn't there?
2: Yes.
1: The infants.
2: Yep. We're actually running one up at the Terrigal Childcare Centre on the 1st of September.
1: Yeah, which is an awesome course to do for young parents.
3: Excellent stuff.
2: Yeah.
3: Great stuff. Lisa?
1: Oh, and Richard.
2: Yeah. So the main message would be to get in and take some action. It's better than no action or just waiting. I mentioned last time I was on that average ambulance response time, and it's pretty good, is about 10 minutes.
1: Yeah.
2: Right? And 10 minutes is quite a long time when we're talking about oxygenated blood to the brain. So get involved.
3: Yeah.
1: So if every listener could do just one thing after hearing this interview today, what would you encourage them to do, Richard?
2: Oh, probably have a look at your own skills, and if your next door neighbour, or heaven forbid someone in your family, had a cardiac arrest, would you have the skills to get involved and save that life? And, you know, while we waited for the ambos to get there.
3: Yeah.
1: Awesome. Well, thanks for everything you are doing to make our community safe, Richard. It's wonderful.
2: Appreciate it. Thank
1: wonderful
2: you.
1: To see you today.
3: Come back and join us next week.
2: Thank you.
3: We're out of Terrigal next week.
2: Awesome.
1: Yeah, we're at the Surf Club.
3: Check the boys out.
2: Good work.
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1: And checking Central Coast traffic again. Now, don't forget there is that truck crash up at Dawson Link Road and Blue Haven Way there. A car and a truck, westbound traffic affected. Let's hope they get that cleared pretty quickly. All in all, the M1, we've had reports running smoothly this morning. Fantastic to know that. And we'll just check the trains right now for you for your Sunday morning. Trains, city trains do advise they are running close or on time, so that's very good as well. If you do see or spot any trouble out there, give us a call here at the station, 4322 0072, and we can let all our coasties know. Good morning to Marianne and Morissette, Angela Wyoming, Rod at Edelong this morning. Hope you guys are great. Coming up very soon, our Sunday Song Selection winner. Also gardening today with Cheryl and all the tips, tricks and green thumb advice you'll need to keep your garden thriving. Stay tuned right here on Coast FM 963. Here's Kevin Johnson. Rock and roll, I gave you the best years of my life. 21 to 9 is the time.
2: I can still remember when I bought my first guitar. Remember just how good the feeling was. Put it proudly in my car. And my family listened 50 times.

So there you have it. We had these two songs, which were the Escape one, Rupert Holmes, and we had Do That To Me One More Time, the Captain and Tennille. And the winning song is... I Win Again. There you go. We'll play it again next week. Next week's going to be a good one. We're going to have Sir Elton John and Queen. Looking forward to that next week here on Coast FM.

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1: The direction in which your garden faces will affect the amount of sun and shade it receives. To work it out accurately, stand with your back against your house wall while reading a compass. 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For example, if the compass reads north, then your garden is north facing. This type of garden is great for veggie patches and heat-loving plants, while a south-facing garden will favour shade lovers like hydrangea, azalea and certain lilies. Sherilyn Darcy, Gardening Today.
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0: Well, that's about it for me. I'm going to do the safety dance, I think, and triple out with that little miniature man in that. If you haven't seen the film clip to that, go and have a look at it. It's very funny, very, very good. That's about it for me. Phil Knox is up next. He'll have more classic hits through to lunchtime today. He's got a bit of ABC in there, and zombies, AC/DC, and he'll kick it off with Dire Straits. Looking forward to that.
1: Till next week. Nanu. Nanu.
0: I think I might go and get my big yellow taxi. Uber!

0: That was wonderful.
1: Bravo.
0: I loved that.
1: Oh, it was great.
0: Well, it was pretty good.
1: Well, it wasn't bad.
0: Well, there were parts of it that weren't very good,
1: though. It could have been a lot better.
0: I didn't really like it.
1: It was pretty terrible.
0: It was bad.
1: It was awful.
0: It was terrible.
1: Get him away.
0: Hey, boo.
1: Boo.
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3: It's 9 o'clock. Good morning. I'm Toby Goff. Coalition figures are pushing back against the country's largest gun buyback scheme in decades. From November, the joint state and federal initiative will offer flat rate payments aimed at retrieving and destroying more than 250,000 weapons in New South Wales. It follows reforms introduced by the state's government in the wake of the Bondi terror attack, which restricted most licensed owners to a maximum of 4 firearms. But Federal Nationals MP David Littleproud has told Today, the combined reforms won't end the buyback scheme in decades. From November, the joint state and federal initiative will offer flat rate payments aimed at retrieving and destroying more than 250,000 weapons in New South Wales. It follows reforms introduced by the state's government in the wake of the Bondi terror attack, which restricted most licensed owners to a maximum

0: Quake off Indonesia's Flores Island has risen to at least 47. Emergency teams are continuing to comb through heavy rubble where many victims were caught as buildings collapsed. With dozens more injured and thousands unaccounted for, authorities say the number of casualties will likely climb. US President Donald Trump is refusing to apologise for soaring global fuel prices, arguing it's a necessary cost of the war against Iran. Tehran is showing little sign of backing down in the Middle East conflict as its blockade in the shipping Strait of Hormuz drives up oil prices. Speaking in New York, Donald Trump claims higher costs are worth the price of neutralising Tehran's nuclear ambitions.
1: Just remember, you're doing it so that a very evil country cannot have a country. Really, it's the number one state sponsor of terror in the world. We don't want to have them have a nuclear weapon. I'll never apologise. I did the right thing.
0: Australia's first home buyers are facing one of the most challenging market conditions in more than 50 years. Data shows high interest rates and rising debt levels mean buying a home now requires a record 10 times the average wage. Experts say government deposit schemes have done little to help, leaving buyers stuck with repayment burdens. A multi-agency search for a missing hiker in the New South Wales Southern Highlands is entering its fourth day. 18-year-old Lily Hooper was reported missing on Wednesday after failing to return home from a walk at Natai National Park. Emergency crews say they're remaining hopeful she will be found safe. Also making news, Hurricane Lala has strengthened as it approaches Hawaii's Big Island, bringing dangerous wind gusts and torrential rain. More than 250 millimetres of rain has already fallen in some areas. In finance, one Australian dollar is buying 70.84 US cents.
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4: The Warriors say halfback Luke Metcalf is in good spirits despite suffering a hamstring injury in last night's 40-6 thrashing of the Broncos. Coach Andrew Webster says the extent of the injury will become clearer today.
5: Obviously he's very emotional at the start, but he's come good in that sense. I'm sure he's hurting, but he's been a good teammate. At halftime he joined the team, sat down with them. We don't know anymore.
4: Meantime, Parramatta has beaten North Queensland 32-30. Australia goes into day four of the first test against Bangladesh at 4 for 161 in their second inning, still 67 runs behind the visitors' first innings total. The Lions have beaten the Suns 95-53 in the AFL. Hawthorn and Collingwood played out a 92-all draw, and the Cardinals have beaten the Cubs 8 runs to 4 in Major League Baseball in the US this morning. That's sport. I'm Troy Dodds.
0: It's 9:04. That's the latest news and sport.
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8: Well, there's a few showers drifting around various areas of the Central Coast today, and we can expect that to happen for the remainder of the week, basically. We've got showers again tomorrow, and temperatures around that 17, 18 degrees. Today, it's going to be 18 degrees on the Central Coast. Monday, 17 degrees. Tuesday, 18 degrees. Currently, it's 13 degrees here in Gosford, 14 in Charmhaven, 15 in Woi Woi, and 16 in Foresters Beach.
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0: At 19 minutes past nine, it's welcome to Sunday mornings on Coast FM 963. This is Phil Ox, and I have the great pleasure of your company as we enjoy that better music mix right here on the Central Coast. We kicked off today's journey with four classics from four different corners of the world. First up, Dire Straits with some fun, carefree twisting by The Pool. And then we really woke you up on a Sunday morning with some good old-fashioned Aussie rock from AC/DC and High Voltage. We travel back to the 60s then with The Zombies and their timeless She's Not There, before wrapping up the opening set with the sophisticated pop sounds of ABC and The Look of Love. Four great songs, four classic acts, and just a taste of the fantastic music that's here to come here this morning. Coming up, a song that's a very happy one that'll make you smile, by an Irish music legend from 1979.
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0: I say, what's a Sunday morning without listening to a little bit of David Bowie? And from there we heard Starman from the Thin White Duke. Before that, Bruce Hornsby in the Range and Every Little Kiss. And we started off that little triple play with one of those bright songs from Van the Man Morrison, Bright Side of the Road. It's 25 minutes to 10 here on Coast FM 963. And a little bit of a market update. We've only got a couple of markets happening today because of the weather. The Central Coast Farmers Market is on its showground, at the showground between 7 and 12 today. And the Entrance Lions Club Sunday Market at Denning Street Car Park is also on till around about 12 o'clock. It's a morning session. But the Edelong Markets, they're also on and they're open till 4 o'clock. So there's your market preview. Go out, enjoy, get some fresh produce.
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0: A delightful Aussie double play there from Looking for an Echo from Old 55. And before that, Let's Kiss Like Angels Do, Wendy Matthews. Let's get that tone together this morning. Part of the Better Music Mix here on Coast FM 963, where it's 18 minutes to 10 o'clock. Coming up, we've got a song. We're going to travel back to 1971 and a song that sort of describes our current weather conditions. And speaking of which, our roads are travelling nice and smoothly out there, but it is wet. Please take care.
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10: The Terrigal Men's Shed is currently looking for new members. 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
1: 5 minutes away from Lotto's news, sport and weather here on Coast FM 963. Peter Sarstedt asking, where do you go to, my lovely?

horse for Christmas, and you keep it just for fun, for a laugh.

0: morning, I'm Toby Goff. The Prime Minister has announced a landmark federal-state deal to launch Australia's largest gun buyback scheme in decades. From November, the Commonwealth and New South Wales governments will share the cost of getting up to 270,000 restricted or surplus firearms permanently off the streets. It expands on legislation passed in the wake of the Bondi terror attack, limiting most gun operators to 4 licensed firearms in New South Wales. Anthony Albanese says it's about doing everything possible to prevent a future massacre.
1: There are more guns in Australia today than there were at the time of dealing with the Port Arthur gun buyback that occurred under the Howard government. This is about strengthening Australia's gun laws and keeping our community safer.
0: Tensions in the Middle East have flared